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0: long time. 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
1: Clear your hand.
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0: 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Yes, yes, yes. 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Oh, by Norman. He did by Norman. Because it's Collins. 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
1: On intent.
0: You know what? Wood, you know what? Listen more tune. We don't play now.
1: Morning time. 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
0: Dust.
1: In the afternoon time, it's modus.
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0: 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Retro Wednesday, DJ Carl, Mitchie.
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0: Oh, no, darling.
1: River Road, long time we wait.
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0: go, go, go, go, go, go, go, go, go, go, go, go, go, go, go, go, go, go, go, go, go, go, go, go, go, go, go, go, go, go, go, go, go, go, go, go, go, go, go, go, go, go, go, go, go, go, go, go, go, go, go, go, go, go, go, go, go, go, go, go, go, go, go, go, go, go, go, go, go, go, go, go, go, go, go, go, go, go, go, go, go, go, go, go, go, go, go, go, go, go, go, go, go, go, go, go, go, go, go, go, go, go, go, go, go, go, go, go, go, go, go, go, go, go, go, go, go, go, go, go, go, go, go, go, go, go, go, go, go, go, go, go, go, go, go, go, go, go, go, go, go, go, go, go, go, go, go, go, go, go, go, go, go, go, go, go, go, go, go, go, go, go, go, go, go, go, go, go, go, go, go, go, go, go, go, go, go, go, go, go, go, go, go, go, go,

best and the best is only working the best. You know that, yeah? And it's that chemistry, you know that from long time back then with Caution, May Soul Rest in Peace, Skipper Song Station, Bane Sub Jr., you know that. You know we don't do the thing. But you know what? I don't

0: why are the tune? Hold on, pull the mic now, pull the mic.
1: Yeah. Come on, I should have put him on the spot too.
0: Yeah. So what you going to tell him now?
1: Put a little respect on my name as a young DJ.
0: Yeah.
1: That is all.
0: So you going to play a tune for him?
1: Yeah.
0: All right, give him it now.

0: now. 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
1: DJ Cal, what's blazing the airwaves?
0: What?

All good things must come to an end, and this is where we're going to pull the curtains down. DJ Kalanichi, of course, want to say thank you very much to all those of you out there listening to us tonight, and they just enjoy the vibes, of course. It's Retro Wednesday. Every Wednesday from 7 o'clock to 9 o'clock, you can get that and more right here. Yes, I. Hey, don't forget, of course, the invitation is just to join us back here tomorrow. Please go at the same time. I 7 to 9 o'clock, of course. It's going to be Thursday. Oh, boy. I didn't know we'd do it different. The weekend is right there. It's right ahead. Friday is right around the corner. All right, so I keep it locked. We are from radio. Up.

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0: Scott the King.
2: Yo, Scott the King. They are the baddest. Make them know so them can't stop the thing. Whoa!
3: Well, by now you should know who's here, right? And that's correct. Scott the King, I'm here, guys, and I'm here with you until midnight. Giving you guys lots of other best, so you know what to do, right? Call a friend, tell a friend, and I am here, man. Turning up your Wednesday. After all, it's the middle of the week, so you guys know, right? I'm going to each and every one of you guys locked in from our online link, www.wefmgreenada.com. Take time out to pick up to my Noah Asset team right now. Hey, big up Colin. Big up the one and only Redwood, yeah? Redwood, don't worry, man. I got you covered, yeah? Come on, like, 2 minutes, right? Don't worry, man. Sort you out in a time, man. Yeah, boy. I wouldn't even say where Redwood is, because other people looking for Redwood. All in search, trust me. You know what I'm saying? Oh, I'll go tell you. Well, guys, we're saying we're number one, so you guys know what to expect, yeah? Pure vibes, pure energy until midnight. So turn up your radios right now.

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He do it for the love now. 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

Trust me, I can't wait for when we FM go 100% fully soca. Oh God, push it. 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

If I could quit my job and you all day, I would, yeah, I would. Yeah, I would. If I could quit my job and you all day, I would. So good, so good. If I could quit my job and you all day, I would, yeah. I

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Yeah, I would. 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So good. So good. 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

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Yeah, I would. 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So good. 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

feel like y'all don't need love. 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Who's smart from who's a fool? Which utensil to use for which food? 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

trust, showing me a DMs, how they tryna bag you. Ironic how the news I got about you ended up being bad news. Get it, 50 racks, girl, the beef costs like it's wagyu.

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1: Gorgeous, gorgeous girl, but you ain't happy.

Father, who art in heaven, hallowed be thy name. Thy kingdom come, thy will be done, on earth as it is in heaven. Give us this day our daily bread, and forgive us our trespasses, as we forgive those who trespass against us. And lead us not into temptation, but deliver us from all evil. For thine is the kingdom, the power, and the glory, for ever and ever. Almighty and eternal Father, we are so grateful to you for allowing us to see another day. Thank you for your love, for your peace, for your joy that you give us through your Son, Jesus Christ. Thank you for the blessings you have given to us thus far for the week. Lord, life itself is a blessing. There are many who started the week and they're no longer with us. So Lord, we thank you for that. Thank you for health and strength. Thank you for the beautiful opportunity you have given to us to see another day. Lord, I pray for your guidance over our lives, over our family, over our children. I pray, Father, you bring them to and from safely school. And for those who are heading to work, I pray you look after them. And may your Holy Spirit continue to take control of their lives. This we ask in Jesus' holy and precious name. Amen and amen and amen. Good morning to you, wherever you are, throughout the length and breadth of our beautiful land. Grenada, Caracou, Peter Martin, those of you listening across the Caribbean, the world. I am so thankful and grateful to you for joining me here this morning as I continue to share God's word with you and determine, you know, sometimes how your day go, right? Wake up in the morning and you hear something positive and something that is helpful to you, or you wake up in the morning and you think something that's negative and just disrupt your spirit and, you know, disrupt your entire day. So it's important how we start the day and what we start the hearing. And so I really want you to know that the positive thinking, the positive words is important in helping you have a better day. And I am grateful that God has given us the opportunity that we can, you know, you can hear from me and I can listen to you and we can listen to each other in our own way. As I speak to you today, I speak with a sense of open heart, knowing that we all have an opportunity to know God personally, but that the beauty of free will that God has given to us, that decision that you have to make to serve God or not to serve Him. Nobody cannot make you serve God, make you give your life to Christ, compel you to go to church. Yeah, they can tell you, and maybe they can force you to go to church. But at the end of the day, that decision is yours to go to church or not. They can tell you that you can need to receive Christ as your Lord and Savior, but that's up to you to decide. And some of the decisions we are making, you know, it's so easy for persons to go into blast or go and play a number with lotto and, you know, take a chance with that they'll make a little money, you know. $100, $200, or $10,000. Man, that just sight. Or even go to play bingo and you ensure that you know, that chance, you believe that you have a chance in winning the car or winning a car, or you have a chance of winning a couple hundred dollars or a couple thousand dollars. And you go do that with ease. You don't bother. The thing is that many of you go and you leave empty-handed with absolutely nothing. There are one or two or three persons that win, but you do that and you don't bother. And the next time you go back again believing you would win. And what troubles me most about that is that Jesus asks you to come unto me, all he who are burdened and a heavy laden, and I would give you rest. And many of you are burdened with your financial situation. You are burdened. You do not know what to do. You have bills to pay. You have things to do. But you trust more in going to a bingo or going into blast or playing play away or lotto than you are to go to God and talk to Him about your situation.
and allow Him to help you, not just to get a one-night stand, as they would say, you know, a one-time payout, but a continuous payout. But that comes with a relationship. You know, you're going to play all these bingo and all this blast, and they don't have a relationship with you. The only relationship they have with you is they want your money. But Jesus wants your life. He wants to have a relationship with you. It's very different. And I sometimes I wonder, why is it that so many persons trust in gambling, but they find it difficult to trust in Jesus Christ? Why do you do it? Why do you go out and gamble every day or every week, and you're losing every time, but you still go back? Why? Have you ever just stopped a while and just ask yourself, why? I really hope that you could answer that question yourself. It's a question that only you can answer. No one can answer it for you. But life is beautiful when you allow Jesus to be that answer that you seek after. None of these things that you seek after would be able to give you what you really need, is inner peace and satisfaction. And you only find that in a relationship with God. You make the money, soon get broke, or you soon spend it, or somebody come make you angry and upset. Yeah, oh, money finish. But Jesus don't finish. A relationship with God don't finish. Is what I'm saying? Anyway, just a thought. Good morning to you. Ask yourself the question, you know. Why do you go grab? What do you get out of it? When you go give your money to the gambling house, what do you get out of it? What do you get? What you've been doing it for years. What do you get out of it? Something to think about. I am Pastor Stanford Simon. It's a pleasure and a joy to be with you. And Brother Jimmy Bristol will join me in the studio. And I'm sure we'll have a very fruitful and beneficial discussion for us all. God's blessings.

0: Good day to good day to Car Group. Good morning, those of you listening across the Caribbean and the world. I am Stanford Simon. It's always a pleasure to be with you. And Brother Jimmy and I'm in the studio once again. Good day to you, Brother Jimmy.
1: Good day, Pastor. Good day, everybody. So wonderful to be here and doing another program and reaching out to our brothers and sisters throughout Grenada and the world at large. It is a blessing. It is the most wonderful and rewarding thing I can do.
0: Yeah. Because in the midst of all of it, when you think about your relationship with God, you have it ups and downs, but the reality of it, the constant is He never leaves as we that leave, right?
1: Yes, the relationship, our relationship with God, each and every one of us being imperfect beings, is going to be up and down, but not because of Him, it's because of us. But that is how He made us. Because if we're always up, we will stop depending on Him and we will lose our focus. So we must have the downs as a thorn in our sides to remind us that we are not all powerful and it's not dependent on us, but it's all dependent on Him.
0: Mm. So true.
1: Yes.
0: What are we talking about today, Brother Jimmy?
1: Well, I think we're going to talk about something called mercy. And before I get to the passage that kicked it off, I want to describe a scenario. You know, a lot of funerals recently, sadly, it seems more so than ever. Maybe it's because we are getting older and therefore more people. The likelihood of dying statistically is greater when you're older. So more people you know are passing on. People who you relate to because, you know, you're the same generation. And what I notice at funerals, you know, is the praise and lavished on the deceased. And I look at it and I said, but, you know, when these people were alive, you didn't hear that sort of nice talk. And I figure two things. One, we as human beings like to be liked. So we go to the funeral and we say the nice things because people say you mustn't talk bad about the dead. So they talk really well about the dead. But when that dead person was alive, they used to give them relics. And I think it is because we are not merciful that we give people licks when they're alive and then we pretend to be so good when they're dead. And that hypocrisy will bite us. Whoever practices that kind of a Hippocratic behavior is going to come and bite them, and they're going to probably learn from this lesson today as we examine God's word in this respect. God's word starting with James chapter 2, verses 12 and 13. Speak and act as those who are going to be judged by the law that gives freedom. Because judgment without mercy will be shown to anyone who has not been merciful. Mercy triumphs over judgment. Mercy triumphs over judgment. Let us look at the opening words of verse 12. Speak and act as those who are going to be judged by the law that gives freedom. What is the law that gives freedom?
0: The Bible.
1: The Bible. God's word.
0: Mm-hmm.
1: So speak and act in accordance with that law,
0: right?
1: God's word. Because you'll be judged according to this standard.
0: In the book.
1: In the book. In the holy book. Behave knowing that your conduct will be assessed, marked, ticked off, or crossed, as the case may be, according to the one standard that exists for us all, God's word.
0: Mm-hmm.
1: So be mindful that whatever you do and say is in accordance with the word, the guidance given by this manual of life. Why? Because judgment without mercy, when you are being assessed, you will receive no mercy in that assessment unless you during your life have acted in accordance with the guidance of God's word and have yourself been merciful. And therefore, if you have been merciful by following and acting as God's word says you should do, mercy, that mercy that you have shown will triumph over any kind of judgment that could be meted out to you while you're alive and after.
0: Right.
1: Because mercy triumphs over judgment. You have nothing to fear from your fellow man, nothing to fear on judgment day if you have been merciful.
0: Mm-hmm.
1: And what is merciful? What does it mean? In my view, merciful, the quality of mercy, being a merciful person, is one of the aspects or the component parts of humility. It is being thoughtful, considerate, kind, empathizing with people, giving them a break when they make a mistake,
0: right,
1: forgiving 70 times 7, just as God has forgiven us. God's greatest gift was the mercy he gave to us when Jesus died on the cross, and of course, the resurrection cemented it all, proved that he was God. But we didn't ask for it. He gave it to us. So our fellow man, our brothers and sisters, should not have to ask us for mercy, for forgiveness. Should not have to. We should. They should.
0: If they do something wrong, say sorry.
1: I'm really sorry. But doesn't mean that we must wait. If somebody does something wrong, even not against you, you should reach out to them.
0: Extend.
1: Or, furthermore, don't even think of them in a bad way and understand that we all make mistakes. Yes? So don't cry them down. Don't go to a cocktail party or wherever you see, or after the funeral in the happy hour and run down so and so. Look at what they dress. Look at this. Remember the other day I see them doing. No. That is not being merciful. It will come back to bite you. What you reap is what you sow. What as you meet out, so it shall be meted out to you.
0: Mm-hmm.
1: Be careful, because judgment without mercy will be shown to anyone who has not been merciful. When a man getting, there's to give the when there's to beat people who commit crimes again, there's to give them the birch.
0: Yeah.
1: Lashes,
0: yes.
1: Yeah? And you're getting the lash and you're bawling for mercy. That is judgment without mercy.
0: Yeah.
1: You're getting it. It is judgment without mercy. Okay?
0: Mm.
1: Nobody should want to endure that sort of thing. Right? You don't want to. You want everything to be sweet.
0: Yes.
1: But in order for things to be sweet, you must be sweet.
0: Some decisions have to be made.
1: You have to conduct your life, speak and act as those who are going to be judged by the law that gives freedom. And it's important, the law that gives freedom. Jesus is Lord. God's word gives freedom. We don't realize that. We think that because we are Christians and we adhere to certain rules and regulations, we are constrained in our behavior and our conduct. Yes, we are constrained in bad behavior and conduct so that we enjoy our lives and enjoy a freedom, knowing that what we are doing is actually better for us and those around us. That's the freedom. Freedom from worry, freedom from guilt, freedom from ill effects of our anger and our jealousy and our rage and our bad mouthing. Because more things like that we do, whatever is lovely, whatever is, you know, in Philippians,
0: Philippians chapter 3,
1: yeah, Philippians, what is it is lovely, think yeah, about these things,
0: yes.
1: Those are the things that will give us the freedom, because we'll walk down the road with our heads high, strutting, because you know nobody's going to say anything bad about you. Isn't that lovely?
0: Yes.
1: Let's be merciful,
0: but do it right.
1: Yes, let's be merciful. You know, when you look at the story of the Samaritan woman, mm-hmm. in the Gospel according to John, mm-hmm. Jesus knew that this woman, because he knew everything, mm-hmm. had a lot of man all over the place. But she believed that the Messiah was coming. And when he revealed to her, she's the Messiah. He's the Messiah. Mm-hmm. What did you do? He had mercy on her because she did believe.
0: That's the point.
1: Right? Yes, she made errors. And she was happy to receive his forgiveness and to move on and be a better person. Yeah. He showed her mercy.
0: Because that is what people want.
1: Yes. You imagine the harm that would have been done to that woman if he crushed her. Mm-hmm. But instead, look at how many people she brought to Christ as a result, mm-hmm. when she went down the village and told everybody.
0: Yes.
1: So if you go down the village,
0: I found a man.
1: And say, boy, I come to... How many of us? God always uses people who are imperfect, mm-hmm. to spread his message.
0: Yes.
1: Why is that?
0: Yes.
1: Because his power is made perfect in their weakness. Paul, the biggest man, Moses, Rahab, the prostitute, mm-hmm. Samaritan woman,
0: Peter.
1: Peter.
0: Yeah.
1: You and me.
0: Yes, yeah.
1: So what we must say, Brother Cornwall is a man of God, but because of history, we must banish him.
0: Right.
1: Why?
0: Although he spent 26 years.
1: Absolutely.
0: Yeah.
1: Absolutely. And we like to hold on to those things, people's history, when it serves our own ends rather than the ends of our society and of our community. When Joseph, brothers sent him down to Egypt, we all know the story. Genesis chapter 45.
0: 45, yes.
1: When his brothers came to Egypt and they realized the man there, the rich man in town, was Joseph, mm-hmm. what did he say? He said there was a reason. Don't worry, I was sent to prepare all of this for you.
0: Because what they intend for evil?
1: Yes.
0: God meant for good.
1: Yes. But didn't it say in Romans chapter 8? Romans chapter 8. Let's look at that. And Romans chapter 8.
0: Verse 28, I believe.
1: I'm trying to find Romans chapter 8, verse 28. Mm. And we know that in all things God works for the good of those who love him. Hold on. So when somebody is doing something wrong, say, but hang on. There's a reason this is happening. Because everything works, that in all things God works for the good of those who love him. What is God trying to send through this situation that's happening now? What message is he sending? There's something good that's got to come out of it, like with Joseph. Instead, we look in for the bad. Why we must... That's what Brother Cornwall said on Sunday, you know. Yeah. He said, why we always talk about the bad. Let's talk about the good. Let's talk about the good of the family. Well, let's talk about the good of people, not the bad. Let us talk about the good of the situation.
0: The destructive forces find the bad thing.
1: The devil is prowling around like a roaring lion. We're so stupid, we go in and we fall in for it. Yeah? Look for the good. Be merciful. Help your brother. Work together in unity. Mm-hmm. Yeah? The prodigal son. He took all the father money, he ran, he blew it, he come back. What did the father do? He gave him more than the next brother vex. He said, but listen, he was lost.
0: And he vexed bad too.
1: Yes, and now he's found. Mm-hmm. You are here with me always. Mm-hmm. Yes?
0: That is in Luke 15, Luke verse 11.
1: Yes, Luke chapter 15 and ending at verse 31. Luke
0: 31, yes.
1: Yeah? Why? Why do we insist? I like to also look at Luke chapter 6. Mm-hmm. The Gospel according to Luke chapter 6. To help us along with this issue of mercy and our attitude to our fellow men. Mm-hmm. Luke chapter 6, verse 27. But I tell you, this is Jesus speaking, who hear me, love your enemies, do good to those who hate you, bless those who curse you, pray for those who mistreat you. That is mercy. But it takes humility to be merciful. That's why I said at the beginning, mercy is a component part of humility. Because to allow a man to rough you up like that, you have to be humble. Look at Jesus. He took on the form of man. And he was humble.
0: Yeah.
1: But he achieved what he said don't achieve.
0: Yes.
1: Though.
0: Yes.
1: All the licks he took.
0: Yes.
1: He achieved what he said to achieve.
0: Which was the most important thing?
1: Which was the whole thing. Yeah.
0: So what it says about mercy is that if you allow yourself to be humble, going back to the point you make,
1: yeah,
0: mercy, humility, they goes together.
1: Yeah.
0: The achievement at the end will be what you said to achieve.
1: Yes. You will. And what we have to achieve here as human beings, Jesus had to achieve his crucifixion for our sakes,
0: right,
1: and of course the resurrection to show he's God,
0: right,
1: to prove that what he did on earth is really the real thing. Okay,
0: right.
1: Now we have to live our achievement here. What we have to achieve is an approximation to Christ-like qualities. I say an approximation because we'll never get there,
0: right?
1: But we always chipping away every day, trying, forgetting what's behind. We strain forward and look forward for the prize.
0: What's ahead?
1: What's ahead? And we do that every day, every day, every day. That is what we are trying to achieve. And being merciful allows us, assists us in achieving that goal.
0: Being merciful.
1: Yes, because it removes a lot of baggage, a lot of blocks, a lot of strife and stress that will hinder us and will cause us to focus on the prize. Focus, don't take our eye off the ball if we are merciful. In Luke 6:37, chapter 6, do not judge and you will not be judged. Do not condemn and you will not be condemned. Forgive and it will be forgiven. It's the same message. Mercy triumphs over judgment. Yeah,
0: because mercy brings you into a closer relationship with God and with your fellow man.
1: Well, it must bring you into a closer relationship because it's a Christ-like quality. It's one of the nice things to do. It's a nice quality to exhibit, mm-hmm. And it must. How can being nice cause a conflict with an ex man or woman? It doesn't.
0: No,
1: it can't.
0: How being nice could be bad?
1: Absolutely, absolutely. You know, in the parable of the unmerciful servant in Matthew chapter 18, we know the story. A servant owed the master money, the master forgave him. But when the servant's own servant had money, he beat him. And what did the master do when he found out? The master threw him in jail. He said, no, your unmerciful servant is worse for you. And that's a parable that Jesus will say, if you are not merciful, how you expect me to be merciful to you? I will throw you in jail.
0: Right.
1: And that's a promise. But the jail he will throw us in is the jail of our own making right here on earth. You're going to be so miserable. And you're wondering why you're not enjoying life. Because you're letting it eat you up.
0: Like a cancer.
1: Yes. It burning from inside. You say, why am I not happy? And the more you judge somebody and they don't suffer the fate you want to see them suffer, the more vexed you get. That doesn't happen to them. So the more you go out of your way to jam them, right? And the more you go out of your way to jam them, the more unhappy you feel because they're not getting jammed. And you're wondering why your efforts are futile. And instead of checking yourself, you're checking other people. Look, take out the plank in your own eye before you take out the speck in your brother's eye. That's all. You know, when our Bible, everything link up, Pastor.
0: Yeah.
1: Every passage you go, come back to the same thing. You know, God, the simplicity of God's word and the guidance it provides. Look at Ephesians chapter 4, verse 2.
0: I can't say that.
1: Ephesians chapter 4, verse 2. Listen to this. Be completely humble and gentle. Not half humble, you know. Be completely humble and gentle, because gentleness and humility go hand in hand.
0: Right.
1: And mercy. Be patient. bearing with one another in love. Hold on. To bear with one another means to put up with. Mm. Right? Not judging. To be accommodating. To be understanding. Right? Bearing each other in love. As an attribute of love. Make every effort to keep the unity of the Spirit through the bond of peace. It is the bond of peace that keeps us united together. Yeah? Mm-hmm. In God. And keeps us united together as fellow human beings. Philippians chapter 2, verses 3 to 4. We'll end with that one and conclude. Do nothing out of selfish ambition. Hold on. Do nothing out of selfish ambition. When you are not having mercy on a man or a woman and you're jamming them, it is through selfish ambition because of what you want to achieve.
0: Right, and you'll do everything to achieve it.
1: Right. Or vain conceit. Conceit is thinking about yourself. Vanity is all about yourself. For your own, do nothing. But in humility, that word crops up. Consider others better than yourselves. Oh Lord, what a task to ask somebody, a human being, who want to criticize, whose whole makeup and character is to criticize and jam and judge people, to think of others better, more than themselves. Better than themselves. That's a hell of a task. But that is what God's word calls us to do.
0: And that's important, therefore, the individual.
1: What? For the person?
0: Yes.
1: Who's doing it? And also for the recipient of that attitude, that conduct, and that reaching out, and that love. Because it's an act of love.
0: Mm-hmm. Mm-hmm.
1: Love has many facets.
0: Mm-hmm.
1: Right? And Corinthians.
0: Yeah, 1 Corinthians chapter 13. Yes.
1: 13, right? In humility, the greatest humility was shown by Jesus, which is why he did those things, the washing of the feet and so on.
0: It's personal.
1: Yeah. Consider others better than yourself. Who person want to consider anybody better than themselves? I'm the best lawyer in town.
0: Yeah.
1: I'm the best looking person in town. I'm the best girl in town. I am.
0: It's about me.
1: Yeah, it's about me. Hello. Hey. No. Switch it wrong, people. Switch it wrong. Take off your high heels. Take off the fancy nail. Take off the wig. Guys and girls, take off all the things that you're trying to put yourself up. I don't mean that in literally, but you understand what I mean. Take off the facade and consider others better than yourselves.
0: Wow.
1: Don't push yourself up.
0: It has to be different.
1: Like that. To try and lord it over others, as Jesus said. Mm-hmm. Yeah? We are servants for each other.
0: Right, called into ministry.
1: Yes. Each of you, verse 4, should look not only to your own interests, but also to the interests of others. What kind of behavior God expecting us, telling us that? We always want to look after ourselves. I want this, I want that, I must have this, I must behave like that, I must play mass, despite they have a law about COVID, you can't play, I must do this and I must do that. The answer is...
0: It's about me.
1: Hello. And you want to mash up everything. As I say all the time, if everybody wants to do what they want to do, then we're going to have a clash. Because what I want to do will clash what you want to do. And then we'll get upset. But if everyone aligned with God's word, which says we all do the same thing.
0: Mm-hmm.
1: When I say we do the same thing, we all exhibit the same character traits because we will always do different things.
0: Right.
1: But whatever we do will be done in unity and in love with consideration and humility for one another.
0: Not only for yourself.
1: We will win the battle. And we'll have the peace.
0: Amen.
1: That Jesus said, I tell you these things.
0: Peace.
1: Right? Right? So through me you will have peace. I do not give to you as the world gives.
0: My peace I leave with you.
1: Yes. My peace I give to you.
0: Mm-hmm.
1: Yeah, that is what we want. Everybody wants peace of mind. Peace of this. No matter how much money you have, how much money you don't have, how much food you don't have, whatever it is, the ultimate thing we want, because whether we are hungry, whether you have too much, as Paul said, you learn to be content. But you will learn to be content if you have the peace of God in you.
0: Amen.
1: Amen.
0: Amen.
1: And that comes with living, as James said. And I want to just go back and say what James said is speak and act as those who are going to be judged by the law that gives freedom. Speak and act by God's law in His Word, in our Bible, that gives us freedom. And you will have the peace that you so desire. Be merciful. Be merciful. Be humble.
0: Amen.
1: Amen.
0: Amen. Mercy.
1: Triumph.
0: Triumph.
1: Over judgment.
0: Over judgment. Amen.
1: Amen.
0: Amen. Mercy.
1: Triumph.
0: Triumph.
1: Over judgment.

0: we are never truly happy. We may have moments of so-called happiness, which are only dependent on circumstances. But our true peace depends not on our circumstances.
1: Hallelujah.
0: But despite our circumstances, we can have true peace through you, through the adherence to your word. Lord, in all humility, make us today merciful, so that mercy will triumph over judgment. In your name we pray. Amen.
1: Amen. Amen. Thank you so much, Brother Jimmy Bristol. The truth is, mercy triumph. Huh?
0: Over judgment.
1: Over judgment. Mercy triumph over judgment. And that's the word for today. That's a powerful statement. A powerful statement. People go today, they should think about being merciful. About being merciful.
0: Absolutely.
1: Thank you so much for joining me today, folks. You have been listening to Brother Jimmy Bristol and I. You have shared mercy triumph over judgment and the book of James chapter 2 verse 13 and 14. I'm Pastor Stanford Simon. Thank you so much for joining me today. I look forward to joining you next week at the same time with Brother Jimmy Bristol. Have a blessed, beautiful and enjoyable day. And for those of you listening to Encounter, this will be broadcast there. Take care. Have a blessed and enjoyable day.

Good morning to my Catholic friends. You know, looking for some of those music. So anybody, my Catholic friends, who have some of that music, I need to have it. If you could get it to me, I'd be happy to have it. And so I can share some of it on this program here in the morning. Good morning, Bishop Harvey. How are you doing? Good morning, everybody. Good morning. All the preachers to the length and breadth of our country.

great is your faithfulness. I tell you, that's the power of God at work. Yeah, mercy triumph over judgment. Brother Jimmy said it so well today, and it is true. We spend so much time condemning persons and not having mercy. That's what God have on us, is mercy. And we are not willing to have that same mercy on those who we come in contact with. Mercy triumphs over judgment, and that's the powerhouse of God's word. For God so loved the world that he gave his only begotten Son, that whosoever believe on him shall not perish but have everlasting life. That's the beauty about God. He is available to make the difference in our lives, but we are not available to make the difference in person's life when they hurt us or do things to us that we deem bad. So, you know, we've looked to treat them back bad, but that's not what it is, including many of us as Christians. We live that way, and that's why a lot of people are not giving their life to Christ, because we believers, our lives are not reflective of that. Mercy triumphs over judgment. That is something of the past in many Christians' life. In this modern day, we have become so selfish. We're not willing to have mercy on people, no matter who you are. I go back to how the St. George's Baptist Church started in Her Majesty Prison. Leon Edwards on death row, listening to a transistor radio. He was up there because he killed a man. Jealous rage for human. Eh? That's in prison. That's, he wrote Southern Baptist, invited them to Grenada. It took 2 years to come. By the time they come, half of the prison already evangelized. I'm telling you, when the service was held, the first service was held on Tibble Street. Yeah, Tibble Street in St. George's, here in Grenada. You know what? Prisoners, 95%, 95%, 98% of the congregants who had the worship leader, they all was prisoners, got special permission from the prisoner. The first service of the St. George's Baptist Church. I tell you, mercy. Have mercy on people, no matter who they are. No matter who they are. God is a good God. He can take the worst of us and make the best out of us. So stop looking down on people and some of all your Christians, because all you belong to a particular denomination, all you feel all you're better than people. Yeah? You're better than nobody. You're just as bad as anybody else. It's the grace of God that saved, sanctified, and set us free. We wicked, all of us. We wicked people. That's who we are. We have been created that in the image of that wickedness that is within us. You know? Oh gosh, when Adam sinned. Bad. As human beings, leave us to our vices. We destroy each other. But the grace of God. If it's not for the grace of God, trust me, tell me a lie. If it wasn't for the grace of God, you'd do something yesterday to somebody, or you'd last week tell somebody something, but you bite your tongue. Thank God for grace. You put up your hand. You know, oh gosh, today you will say that too. Lord, thank you for grace. You know, thank you for your grace. That is sufficient. Before you let it go on them, you know, thank you for your faith. So you keep it as a God. Thank you for your grace and your mercy. Oh Lord, I tell you, God is good, you know. God is real good. Mercy triumphs over judgment, says Brother Jimmy Bristol. Powerful, man. Powerful. Listen to this song as we come to the end of this time together here on Morning Glory. Good morning to you. I think I should say a little prayer for us. Father, in the name of Jesus, I just pray today that you help us to have mercy, Lord, upon our fellow men, our brothers and sisters, our co-workers. God, I pray today there will be some difficult decisions and challenges. There are people who do wrong to people today. God, they would feel very hurt. And Father, in the name of Jesus, I pray you help them to have mercy. For those who are hurting now, find it difficult to forgive, I pray, Heavenly Father, help them to have mercy. Mercy, Lord, mercy. It is necessary, because we, God, are so sinful and, Lord, and so wicked in so many ways. But thank God for your grace. I thank you for your grace and your mercy today, Lord, that you give to us, that we have that through Jesus Christ who died on the cross of Calvary. Your mercy has triumphed over the wickedness, God, that is in our heart. In the name of Jesus, we give you thanks and praise for your goodness and your mercy over us. Oh, through the blood that was spilled on Calvary Cross, Lord, continue to minister to us. In Jesus' precious name, amen and amen and amen.

Nancy said, no, the mercy of God, that's what we have. No matter who you are, your denomination cannot save you. Your religion cannot save you. It's only a relationship, a personal relationship with Jesus Christ. His mercy and His grace is sufficient. You could read your Bible every day. That cannot save you. You must surrender to God. You must have a personal relationship with Him. You've got to attend church every Sunday, every Saturday. He cannot save you. You know, it's your personal relationship. It's you and God. You and God. And the mercy of God. Oh, mercy, mercy, mercy that kept us and saved us. Brother Jimmy said it very well. Mercy triumphs over judgment. The Bible speaks of that in James chapter 2. It's powerful. Amen. Thank you, Jesus. Amen. Hallelujah. Oh, Lord, I give God praise this morning. I'm in church. I feel like in church this morning. I feel I could preach, but it's time to go. Hey, good morning to you. Thank you for joining me here today. I'm Pastor Stanford Simon. It's been a joy and a blessing. Thank you so much for being with me. Thank you, Brother Jimmy Bristol, for sharing with us. I wish you God's blessing and speed as you go today. Remember, mercy triumphs over judgment. I'm Pastor Stanford Simon. Know that there are dream killers out there. They will do everything possible to destroy you or your dreams. Do not allow them to. Hold your head up, your shoulders up. Go there, do the best you can. Join me here tomorrow morning at the same time. We do it all again right here on this station. Know that I love you, but my God love you far, far, far more. Mercy triumphs over judgment. Powerful word, James chapter 2. Read it, 13 and 14.

As we say morning, noon and night. Good morning, everybody. It's another beautiful looking Thursday morning. We're on the surface for yet another day. The Most High God has given us another chance. All the decisions, man, all depends on you, right? The choice or choices that you're making today, it's all up to you. If you are celebrating your birthday today, you're celebrating your wedding anniversary. Just want to take the time to wish you every good thing you wish for yourself. Child, your future is bright. Hey, don't forget to get on your knees, family, and give God thanks and praise for another day at it. Kairi Kupiti Martin, good morning to you. Union Island. What's about Kanwan and Mustic and Myro? St. Vincent mainland, the rest of the Caribbean, the west of the world, man. It's a pleasure to be back. This is We Are From Radio. Dong Tong, St. George's, 6 minutes gone past 6 o'clock.

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2: That's right, we give it to you every single morning. 16 gone past 6. Ladies, are you one of real value? Men, listen up.
3: But the truth is, a woman of real value does not need to raise her voice, manipulate, or use guilt in order to be treated with respect. She knows that her value is not something she has to proclaim loudly. It shows every day through her choices, her energy and her presence. And now comes the most important difference you should understand. A demand versus a standard. A demand says you should do this or else. A standard says this is who I am and this is what I accept in my life. Do you feel the difference? A demand wants control over the other person. It is driven by fear and by the urge to force someone into something. A standard, on the other hand, stands for clarity and self-worth. It says this is my energy, this is what I value, and if it doesn't fit, I leave without drama. That is exactly what separates women who are constantly exhausted and chasing validation from women who radiate calm confidence. Carl Jung once said, "The privilege of a lifetime is to become who you truly are," and that is exactly what a woman of value embodies. She doesn't adapt just to please a man. She doesn't lower her standards just to keep someone. She lives authentically, knows who she is, and therefore can express her truth clearly without fear of rejection. How does such a woman move? When you meet a woman of quality, you immediately sense her strength. She doesn't beg, she doesn't chase anyone, she doesn't scream to make a point, she moves with calm confidence. Imagine this. She meets someone. At first he is attentive, calls, makes plans, shows interest. Then suddenly his energy changes. He replies slower, becomes vague, withdraws. A woman without standards might panic, bombard him with messages. What's wrong? Why aren't you calling? She would start chasing him, doubting herself, and giving up her boundaries just to keep him. A woman of value doesn't do that. She calmly says, "Hey, I noticed something has changed. If your interest is fading, that's okay. I just value honesty and clear words. I don't play guessing games." Boom. That's it. No drama. No chasing, just clarity. She doesn't attack him, doesn't blame him, but gives him the chance to speak clearly while at the same time making it clear that she does not accept vagueness. That is real strength. That is self-worth. Men feel this energy. Real men respect it. Boys feel intimidated by it. And let me make something clear. Having standards does not mean being arrogant. It doesn't mean being too much or conceited. Having standards does not mean rejecting others, but protecting yourself. A woman with standards communicates with grace, not loudly, not disrespectfully, but firmly. She doesn't need to insult you or put you down. She simply says, "This matters to me. This is what I expect. And if it doesn't fit, that's okay. But I will not shrink myself." Carl Jung said something very profound. Your vision will become clear only when you can look into your own heart. Who looks outside dreams, who looks inside awakens. That is exactly what standards are. A woman who looks inside and recognizes her worth awakens. She knows she doesn't need to beg for love, fight for attention, or shrink to be accepted. This awakening changes how she speaks, how she moves, and how she decides. Her energy speaks before she even says a word. Do you know women like this? They enter a room and don't have to say much. Their presence says it all. You feel it immediately. She is not desperate. She doesn't overextend herself, and she won't settle for nonsense. She waits to be met with real intention. And let me tell you, if a man approaches her the wrong way, he quickly realizes this is not a woman you can play games with. Because a woman who values herself doesn't need to scream her worth, but she lives it. And precisely because she lives it, her words carry weight. When she says, I value commitment, I don't tolerate ghosting, or this back and forth. She's not trying to intimidate a man. She's simply clear. When she says, I want a partnership and not a casual situation, she is not too much. She is honest. Such women inspire men to grow not because they demand it, but because their presence brings out the best in them. But be aware, this kind of self-confidence doesn't come overnight. A woman of value wasn't just born unstoppable. She has learned. She has grown. She has probably lived through times when she stayed too long, gave too much, and received too little. She knows what it feels like to lose herself in a relationship, and she knows the pain of wanting to save someone who wasn't even ready. Yet instead of becoming bitter, she used those experiences to grow stronger and wiser. She learned love does not mean sacrificing your peace. Compromise does not mean ignoring your own needs. And loyalty is no badge of honor if it destroys you. Carl Jung once said, until you make the unconscious conscious, it will direct your life and you will call it fate. That is exactly what happens when women don't have standards. They end up in the same patterns, attracting the same men, having the same painful experiences and thinking it's just bad luck. But once a woman awakens and recognizes her worth, she breaks the cycle. If you have ever broken such a cycle, write awake in the comments. She realizes she is not a pawn of fate. She has control over her choices and the power of her words. And now to the essence. The language of a woman of value is different. She doesn't speak from insecurity, but from confidence. She doesn't say, why don't you love me? Why didn't you call? What did I do wrong? That would be insecurity and fear. Instead, she says, I noticed a change. Honesty is important to me. If you're no longer interested, that's okay. I respect it, but I won't chase anyone who doesn't want to stay. Do you notice the difference? That is emotional maturity. That is self-worth in action. And the beautiful thing is men who are serious, men who are truly ready and mature respect exactly that. They accept it. They value it. Because a woman with standards not only elevates herself but the whole relationship. This is what you should remember. A woman of value does not demand. She sets standards. She doesn't scream. She radiates clarity. She doesn't chase. She attracts. Her words don't come from fear but from trust. Her energy doesn't beg. It inspires. And do you know why that is so powerful? Not because she is perfect, but because she has done her work. She has gone through the pain and chosen self-respect over despair. That is the foundation, the starting point. Because once a woman understands that her value is non-negotiable, everything changes. How she speaks to men, which relationships she chooses, and how she behaves. And believe me, the world feels the difference. And one more thing, for a woman of value, a man is not in first place. She is. That may sound shocking to some, especially in a world where women are constantly told their worth depends on whether they are chosen, married, or in a relationship. But the truth is, a woman who values herself knows that no relationship can thrive if she hasn't first built respect, love, and trust within herself. She is whole, not incomplete. The problem for many is that they first seek love outside before they love themselves. They look for someone who completes them.
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5: 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Whit Monday, also known as Pentecost Monday, is recognized on the Monday after Whit Sunday. While enjoying time with family, we encourage everyone to do so in a responsible and environmentally conscious manner. Protecting our surroundings is a shared responsibility, and small actions can make a significant difference in preserving the beauty of our island. We kindly remind everyone to dispose of waste properly by using designated bins, to refrain from littering in public spaces, and to minimize the use of single-use plastics wherever possible. Choosing reusable items and reducing unnecessary waste helps lessen the impact on our environment. The following are changes to the collection schedule for the upcoming Whit Monday holiday on Monday, 25th May, 2026. For the residents of South St. George, contractor for the area Evans Integrated Services Limited, please note there will be no changes to the regular garbage collection service on Whit Monday. For the residents of South St. George that are serviced by R&R Disposal, garbage collection service will be provided on Whit Monday, 1 hour ahead of the regular scheduled time. For the people residing in St. David, to Hope Pasture Bridge St. Andrew, serviced by SB Solid Waste Collection Services, garbage collection service will be provided on Whit Monday, commencing from 4 a.m. From Hope Pasture Bridge to Moya Bridge, Central St. Andrew, your service provider being Pure Solid Waste Services, please note garbage collection service will be provided on Whit Monday, 2 hours ahead of the regular scheduled time, commencing from 2 a.m. For the residents of Grenville, provider for the area, Glen David Environmental Care, garbage collection service for Whit Monday will be provided 1 hour ahead of the regular scheduled time. Moving now to North St. Andrew to East St. Patrick, your service provider for the area, Dickett Environmental Management Services, garbage collection service for Whit Monday will be provided 1 hour ahead of the regular scheduled time. For the residents of St. Patrick's West, St. Mark, St. John, North St. George, and the town of St. George, serviced by Mitchell's Trucking Company Services, Southern Waste Management Limited, and Rainbow Waste Services, respectively, there will be no changes to the regular garbage collection service provided on Whit Monday. For the residents of Carrigou and Petite Martinique, your provider, SD's Solid Waste Collection and Trucking Company, there will be no garbage collection service provided on Whit Monday. Collection for Whit Monday will be provided on Tuesday, 26 May, 2026. Householders are asked to comply with these changes for the Whit Monday holiday by ensuring that waste is properly bagged and out in time for the collection service. Waste haulers and persons wishing to make use of the landfill are reminded that operation hours are from 7 a.m. to 10:45 a.m. at Perseverance and 7 a.m. to 1 p.m. at Dumfries and Carrigou. If you have any questions or concerns regarding the collection services offered by the GSWME or need information on the contact details for any of our garbage collection contractors, feel free to contact our main office at 444-2019.
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5: Now, in October 19th, 83, an atrocious episode occurred in our history on Fort George. Morris Bishop and many Grenadians, including school children, were brutally gunned down. The perpetrators were imprisoned, and when the NDC government came into power between 2008 and 2013, a very heroic show of love, compassion, and mercy, and forgiveness were given to them. The nation was influenced to forgive them and release them. We were made to believe we were people of love, of compassion, of mercy, of understanding. So they were released, and these men, many of them are out there in the society. They are making a contribution, I think very good contribution, and they are living their enjoying life. Now, let us fast forward to now, in light of the atrocious killing of our women, brutal killing of our women. And it's a very sensitive issue I'm touching on here this morning. But many are clamoring for the death penalty. And I'm asking the conference of churches, who follow up, and I'm asking the conference of churches,

0: precedent has been was set when the 19 were released from prison. We set a precedent of showing that we can be merciful, we can be forgiving, we can be loving, we can put bad things, terrible things that happen, you know, behind our back and come together and unite and live with each other in love, peace, and harmony. But I'm asking, there are a lot of people clamoring for the death penalty. I am not for or against. I'm not the expert here, but I'm asking. We are not a Christian nation, as I say, but we have hundreds of Christians, and the follower or leader is Jesus Christ. What would Jesus Christ say to us? And I'm asking the leaders of the Conference of Churches to tell us, what would Jesus Christ, what would he want us to do in his time? Thank you for giving me the opportunity, sir, and have a wonderful day. You and your listening audience.
1: Okay.

0: Morning, Chime.
1: Good morning, Mr. Duncan. How are you doing?
0: I'm fine, thanks.
1: I'm just calling to announce that tomorrow is the 22nd of May. That will be the St. Andrew's School for Special Education sports meet at the Victoria Park in Grenville. But due to circumstances that the sports has postponed to the 3rd of June, so we are just letting the public know that the St. Andrew's School for Special Education sports has postponed to the 3rd of June. Thank you and have a pleasant day.

0: You're live on WeFM. Good morning.
1: Good morning, Shaggy. How are you this morning?
0: I'm fine, thanks.
1: All right. Shaggy, you know, I just wanted to just briefly comment on something I've been monitoring and looking at. There are a number of persons in this country who, over the years, they involve in organizations and so on. But secretly and subtly, they're undermining such organizations. You know, and I always believe if you're involved in something, you either in it or you go hard or you go home. You know, but you can't be halfway in, halfway out. Because a lot of them quoting scripture, and the very scripture that they quoting says, no man can serve two masters. You know, so.

Shaggy, I think the time is coming, that the time of reckoning, when people need to decide what they want to be involved in and what they don't want to be involved in. Have a nice day, will you?

But if you're involved in something, you should give it your all. Some people can be involved in more than one, and you give it everything.

0: you're live and we good morning.
1: Hello.
0: Hi, morning.
1: Hello.
0: Yes, you're live on the program. Go right ahead. We're listening to you.
1: Hello.
0: Not too sure if you're hearing me, but if you're listening to the radio, go right ahead. We're listening to you.
1: We're FM breakdown.
0: Morning.
1: How are you?
0: Good. Thanks.
1: Okay. I call in for writing with a study by this mission. Like, I'm working a while now. The number is SC25.
0: What's the number? SC25.
1: Huh? Yes. And we're going back with FM, eh?
0: All right. All right, yeah. Okay. Should be back with you in a short while from now. Understood, we had some power outages, different communities.

0: Morning time, you're live on the station.
1: Sherry, I can't remember what that's FCS, right?
0: Yeah.
1: Oh, FCT5. All right, thanks.
0: All right.

0: morning, boy. Good morning.
1: Good morning. Yeah. I'm on the air?
0: Yes, you are.
1: Yes. I'm here again, and I will continue to do it. I'm calling on the Grenada government to remove that young woman by the road. She has no toilet. She has no bathroom. She has no facilities, living in a little booth in Springs. And it's time that the government of Grenada do that. I'm calling on my dear Minister Andy, the best minister, to help me, please. Remove that young girl with that child by the road and let her go in her house. Shaggy, I don't understand that. That everybody get in her house, everybody getting fixed up, but that child there by the road going to 3 years now. No toilet, no bathroom, nothing, and this is so wrong. I am calling on the Grenada government to do what it's supposed to do. Yes, Shags. Because I'm fed up and I'm tired with that. Every day that child will call me and cry. Cry for me, and this is not right. A lot of poor people in Grenada, a lot of starving people, but those that need the help, give them the help. Not those that eating the food, continue eating the food. This is wrong. Give that child the help that she needs. She has one foot. She has no bathroom. She has no toilet. She has to do everything inside and be locked up in that house. Give that young girl, she has her 5 children, and she tell me her children is hers. Grenada is underpopulated. So I don't see why people are born, why people making so much children. So people's children is theirs. The lady tell me, she said, let me tell her something, mommy. She calls me mommy. She said, because I took care of her, send her to school. I know what I'm speaking about. She said, I never have no problem taking care of my children. I used to walk and take care of my children. It's just because one foot is amputated. That is why she cannot walk as all she wants. And she has intelligent children. Give her the help that she needs. She needs it. Thank you, Shanks. Have a blessed day.
0: You too.

0: morning, Chime. Go right ahead. We're listening to you.
1: Good morning, Shaggy. How are you doing today?
0: I'm doing well.
1: And good morning to you listening and the audience on Facebook. Shaggy, I listened to a program yesterday, the same program here, and I heard the pastor calling, talking about increasing divorce in strip club and all these things, Shaggy. But Shaggy, I wouldn't blame this present government for this situation. Yes, they should remedy the problem. Yes, they should look into it and fix it. But what's about the 23 years, the past administration? We are reaping now what we sow in Oshagi. What we sow all the years gone, this is what we're reaping now. I'm not saying there is no problem enough. Yes. But we have to be balanced in our judgment, in our thinking. You can't. How he come out yesterday like he blaming this present administration? I might be wrong, eh? But that's how I look at it. But this been happening all over long time ago. I'm not saying it's not there. Another issue I want to make, Shaggy. I listened to the meeting last yesterday with the NMP in Byland, where several speakers talk. You had Robert White spoke first. He was speaking about the diaspora and what happened in New York. Yes, he made some valid points. But these people are not prepared. They just come on platform and just saying any and anything. They can't give you recommendation. They can't give you policies. They can't give you nothing. Kate spoke after him. Then the prime minister, the ex-prime minister spoke, and I was baffled, calling Deacon conman, thief, and all this kind of, he's one of the eldest parliamentarians, and look how disrespectfully he's behaving on platforms. We need to do better as a nation, Sally. That's what I want to say.
0: Okay.

0: Morning time. Hello.
1: Shaggy, good morning.
0: Morning.
1: Yes. Now, God created man, and he didn't just create man and allow man to determine wrong and right and all these things in society. God gave us moral laws, which all of us ought to adhere to. Now, there is a saying that charity begins at home. The level of immorality in society is based on the fact that the churches are not teaching what they're supposed to teach. And when you have leaders who say that morality is private, then what do you expect the nation will do? The number of young people that will follow in that footstep. It is our Creator who gives us moral laws. No individual have the right or the authority to determine what is morally wrong or right. We definitely will go down into chaos, right? It is our Creator, and that is what all of us have to respect, that God give us commandments which we ought to live by. And once you trample on this, then society will end up in chaos. Have a good day.
0: Okay.

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1: Good morning to you, Mr. Duncan.
0: Hi.
1: And good morning, Grenada. listening to the news and watching the news and so the last couple of hours, I've noticed that the American government has made another move, right, to continue to destabilize Cuba. Now they are after the former president, Raul Castro, right, and they have indicted him for murder. And so, and that is so ridiculous, right? And so when you have a superpower continuing to take advantage, you know, on other neighboring countries and so. I mean, look, the Americans and so, they are involved in so much murders around the country. And who is bringing them to court and who is indicting them, right? They are the biggest friends of Israel. Netanyahu is a war criminal, right? And he's meeting with the president of the United States almost every month, and nothing has been done about it. And you talk about people's rights and freedom and everything. You know, and we continue to support the actions of America, right? By either saying nothing or giving them support in some of the foolishness that they continue to do in this world, right? But hey. Time, as they always say, is longer than twine, right? And eventually, the Americans will start feeling the repercussions, right, about what they are doing around the world, and perhaps it will change. You know, secondly, I want to also, the Prime Minister in the town hall meeting in New York, and so I want to applaud the Prime Minister for how he handled, right, the situation with some of the rude and disorderly diaspora supporters, right, and so. And I know he was embarrassed for himself to see some of his people getting on as if it's a fish market they selling and everything like that, you know. And it is bad for Grenada to see Grenadians attacking Grenadians in a big forum that was supposed to be for all Grenadians, not just NDC. That is not good, right? Mr. Prime Minister, kudos to you how you handled it. I know you were embarrassed of some of your supporters and what they did. But again, you know, as we always say, you are the leader. You set the example, right? Because morality is a private thing. Have a good morning.
0: Okay.

0: Morning time, hello.
1: Shaggy, morning.
0: Morning.
1: All right, I just permit me to try something for the Montreal committee, please.
0: All right.
1: So tomorrow, starting from tomorrow, God's will be the Montreal Fiesta.
0: Mm-hmm.
1: And we're starting with our soccer, and it's starting from 6 o'clock. We're starting with our breakfast, and we're moving straight on to lunch and evening. On Saturday, we'll have our street fest, and it will include a talent show and DJ Clash. Sunday morning, we have our Juve style jump up, followed by just a cool down in the evening time. And for persons who don't know where Montreal is, that is inside Montreal. And that is close to that road that takes you to Glenelg. So we're just asking everybody to come out and support. And Shaggy, I know you normally be in the Sutter's area, so just come across and get something nice to eat. We have all different dishes you could think about. And the breakfast will be nice.
0: Yeah, man.
1: Thank you very much.
0: All right, good. All right. Nice. Well, as you know, me and the boys always say outside. First time we go, we support the bar. Flax and Robin and Mello, Popo. Good morning, sugars. Mr. Bernard and son, we line. Good morning, the brethren with Popo, man. Big up yourself. The two ladies.

Okay, so a release from Grenlec. Grenlec is advising that some customer experiencing temporary electricity outages as a result of an engine trip in its Queen's Park power station. All right, of course, they'd like to apologize for the affected customers for the inconvenience. And of course, the team has begun the restoration process to return service to all customers as soon as possible. All right, so good. Thank you very much.

0: 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The information provided on this program is for general information purposes only.
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1: Again, thank you very much to all the callers who participated to yet another Plead Your Cause program. Man, you heard this at in Trinidad, and this just making waves all through the Caribbean about the 2-year-old. You know, the Trinidad and Tobago Police Service yesterday said that the investigation into the disappearance of this 2-year-old, his name is Angelo Tobias. They live at Goodwood in Tobago. And they said that the investigation have taken a critical turn. Now, the child in question was reported missing 10 days ago by his mother, who along with his stepfather are among 7 people being detained for questioning. Now, the Assistant Commissioner of Police of Tobago Division has indicated that investigators are continuing to work diligently and professionally towards achieving a clear and definite outcome in the matter. Now, media reports said that one person believed to be the child's stepfather has said that the child had been killed and that his body dumped at a place where a search has been ongoing since early Wednesday, yesterday. But, as you know, the Trinidad and Tobago Police Service said it is urging members of the public to allow the investigation process to proceed without interference, and encourages everyone with information that may assist in locating Angelo Tobias to come forward. Meanwhile, hunters, search and rescue team, commander, just name it, they're in search right now. And of course, they are very thankful, man, that some information had been shared with the police. All right? I think that they said that the country is relieved following the confession of the stepfather. So the stepfather, you know, he confessed the pressure. And they say that, you know, they're very thankful for the information that the stepfather of the child has confessed. So let's hope and pray that the information he, speaking about the stepfather, shared with the police is accurate so that the family can get closure. Yep, a 2-year-old. What a 2-year-old could do. I should tell you how wicked we are. Yep. You know, yesterday somebody said to me, you know, Shaggy, all workplaces have problem. I said, no. All workplaces do a problem. So I said, where you work? And the young guy told me where he works. A place St. George's. I said, your workplace a problem? He said, a lot. I said, no, your workplace have no problem. My workplace have no problem. All the workplaces have no problem. Then I said to him, I said, you know who the problem? I see people like you and others. That's where the problem is, not the workplace. I see the environment in the workplace is toxic at a lot of time. I see the employers and the employees sometimes make it that way. Yeah. I see only if people change their mind and do what they're supposed to do, everything going to be okay. But we want to pull down so much that, I just always say, you're going out with your friend right now, you and your friend going online. Don't look at the person as your friend, you know. That's your enemy. But treat them nice. Treat your enemy good. Even if all you have to go online and you have to pay for them to go in a show, you have to borrow them your shoe, your shirt, your pants, whatever. Do it. Treat your enemies nice. Just have in the mind, the back of your mind, that the same person you call friend today, what you call them? modern day Judas. Yeah, they have a word for them, modern day Judas. And it's true. It's true. A lot of people, you just can't trust nobody nowadays. You just cannot. Right? I'm talking to you about frequencies down, you know, so I'm just chatting with you. Nothing else. I think Greenock has some problem with one of their engines and what have you. So a lot of places out of power, they're trying the utmost now to restore as much people as possible. Right? So once we back up, we'll suddenly

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4: Welcome to GAFIN in 5, a monthly 5-minute public awareness program aimed at sharing information on the work of the Grenada Authority for the Regulation of Financial Institutions, GAFIN. I am your presenter, Oslyn Crosby. On last month's program, we shared more details on the operations of GAFIN and how and when GAFIN gets involved to deal with issues affecting the public. This month, we share on the wider benefits of this program to the public. Executive Director Mr. Dennis Felix said the objective is to build trust through awareness.
5: Well, I think if we focus on the interests or the concerns of the public, we would think that the focus is centered on safety, on public trust and confidence, and as Kellon indicated, an avenue for resolving grievances or disputes, right? And so as regulator, it is important that we ensure at all times strong and effective regulation is in place. As a result of that, we expect to have in the financial system strong and viable credit unions, not just credit, non-bank financial institutions, definitely prudent investments. So we should, if we do our work well, it means that we provide oversight on all aspects of the work of the financial institutions. And at the end of the day, we should have strong, viable institutions and the public's interest is well protected. So GAFIN's objects, in addition to promotions, involves the protection of public's interests. right, the investments that they make in financial institutions. We should ensure that that is safeguarded, and also we contribute in a very strong way towards financial stability in the financial system.
4: Mr. Felix used the opportunity to commend the institutions who operate on the GAFIN structure for the cooperation shown in the execution of their duties.
5: I think it's also important to note that there's a very good level of cooperation on the part of the financial institutions that we supervise. So it is not, for the most part, as regulator, GAFIN is wielding a big stick to get compliance. We are generally comfortable with the level of cooperation and voluntary effort towards ensuring compliance on the part of the financial institutions. I think that is important. And so the instances where we have to resort to the authority under the Act to enforce sanctions have been very few and far between.
4: Speaking to the advantages of raising awareness on the work of GAFIN, both the executive director and the deputy are excited about the prospects and trust the true beneficiaries will be you, the public.
5: GAFIN is excited about this new initiative to strengthen our promotion of the non-bank financial supervision and to ensure that there's greater awareness of our work in the country.
6: Following on from Mr. Felix, I'm just excited to let the people know of all the things that GAFIN as regulator and supervisor that we are doing to protect and to ensure that your monies are safe, and as if you have any disputes that we can step in to have those amicably resolved. So we're looking forward to going through this program throughout the year and just letting our people know more and more of all the things that GAFIN are doing on their behalf.
4: So how can you contact GAFIN?
6: Well, they can reach out to us via telephone. Telephone is 440-6575. We have a cell phone as well, a general cell, 405-5668, so they can reach us via cell. Our offices are at the Grenada National Cricket Stadium, on the side facing what is known as the Humbug Bridge. So if you'd like to visit us, you can come in with all your documentation and visit us as well. You can call, you can email us as well, gafininfo@gafin.org. So there are many ways to reach us, and just ensure that you have all the necessary documentation so that once we speak to you or we take the complaint, we're able to move speedily to engage with the entity, with the company, with the licensees for resolution.
4: Before we conclude, we invite you to catch the television version of this program, GAFIN in 30, on GIS TV, where we feature the Deputy Executive Director, Mr. Kellan Fletcher, and Mrs. Matonia Monroe, who will be sharing more information on GAFIN structure and also information on credit unions and schools savings union. And that's it for this month. Thank you so much for listening. We invite you to follow us on the station when we share another GAFIN in 5. So until next time, I am your presenter, Osmin Crosby. 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

Well, of course, by now we should know two frequencies done, all right? Power outages by Grenlec momentarily. We should be have it up and running in a short while from now. So those of you online, good morning to you. So 933 off. 939 off. Good morning, Davina.

0: I'm sure you heard that St. Patrick East and West branches speaking about the National Democratic Congress. They're having their annual Rum Runner Cruise. That will be on Saturday the 13th of this month, all right, from 8 p.m. DJ Danny will be there giving you a great vibe. The bar will be ice cold. It's only $85 for your ticket. There are lots of prizes to be won for by the MPs and the Cornwall.
1: Today's your day, the crowd is...
0: So if you have anybody celebrating today, call me, 437-4933.
1: Everybody dancing, the vibe is strong.
0: Hey, the Grenville RSC Church Boy, they're having their harvest on with Monday, starting from 12 noon. On the church grounds, all right? So you gotta go there and check that out. A family field afternoon. The bar will be well stocked.
1: Hands up high, let's...
0: Also, Duque and RSC Church, they're having that to be on with Monday from 2 o'clock in the p.m.
1: Clap your hands, everybody say.
0: So Duque.

0: BTS Prince and David Harris on Monday coming. The Immaculate Conception and St. Jules Vance and David Harris Churches. And the 12 Tribe of Israel. They're marking, they're celebrating the 63rd anniversary of the Organization of American Unity by His Majesty Haile Selassie I. That will be on Monday morning. Hello.
1: Thanks. Good morning.
0: Mimi.
1: Blessings to you. Thank you for the opportunity. The power went, and I say, well, you look at you flew away. You look at you went on both sides.
0: Yeah.
1: These boats are hiding. Blessings and thank you for coming back and being there. I don't know where you went. Yes. So everyone else listening here and beyond, blessing, Mami Renan and his family's blessing wherever you are too. Carla and Jeremiah, I think I've said it. It's St. Patrick. I think you're 17 today. So, Colin, wherever you are, hope the Jeremiah make it family make it special for you. Oh, I just want to big up Riverview Preschool, the little champion sports day they're having today. I think at them 13 playing fields. So, everyone just check them out. It starts at 10. Brielle Gogel, I think your mother is going to be shouting your name today. Belinda, good morning. Shania Wilson of Paradise in St. Andrew. I'm 17 today. Too, so the Wilson family make it special. So Carlin is 17, Shania is 17, or that is the number today. Kadeen, Regis of Moya in St. Andrew, the Booker family make it special. Morning to Miss Maureen Booker. Ricardo Modest of Big O.P.C. St. Mark, your parents and your grandmother, that's Miss Gracelyn Charles. Miss Gracelyn, good morning, and all the other family members. Make it special. Tifara Leah, Alexander, Spring Garden in Adelphi, wherever you're big now, girl, you're walking or what? Mommy, Lois, good morning. Make it special. You and Daddy, that's Teacher Terry, Brother Tavi, and all the other family members, grandparents, everybody. So Tifara, Aurelia, wherever you are, enjoy your day. Darren Mudu, a.k.a. Veko of Maribor in St. Andrew. This Mr. in the athletic business there, wherever you are now. Jay Julian of Pearls in St. Andrew. Mommy, that's Teacher Marva. Good morning. You and the father, Mr. Norbert, and sister Nava, and all the other family members, make it special for him today. So, Jade or Mr. Julian, enjoy your day. I know you're big already. Elma Greenage of Dunfermline in St. Andrew, the Booker family, especially Miss Maureen, saying hi. Erlin Charles Farrey of Beauregard in the geriatric business. Wherever you are, Daddy, Derek saying hi. Derek saying hi, brothers and sisters, nieces, nephews, special love from your daughter, Shante, and your son, and all the other family members saying hi and hello. Billy, good morning. That's Belinda. Charles, your sister. I'll make it special for Erlene today. Joylene Fleming of River Road in St. George, wherever enjoy too. Omari Williams of Concord in St. John. Auntie Paula Duting, morning to you. Kimon Victor, who is a forest in St. David. Mommy and Mary, I think your brothers and sisters. Grandmother Catherine and Miss Lorna Fletcher Queen, good morning to you. And Mr. Friswell, you know Kimon, so Duting too. Link up. Kenrick Nash, a.k.a. Muddy of Telescope in St. Andrew. The special lady, well, you know your name, because I don't want to say her wrong name. And the other family members, all you make it special. Because sometimes it's special lady, I say it's not this one. Deshaun Callis, of to be in St. Andrew. Lots of love from your parents and the sister somewhere. I think Aliza saying hi, cousin Emma, all of them. Leon Jeffrey at Bel Air in Carrieku. The Jeffrey family in this fire say hi. Vicklin Joseph, a.k.a. Eva of Violence in St. Andrew. Shamin and family wishing you well. Jennifer Boney of Ready, I think it's St. George. He's ready to like it. I touch you as you, I say it's ready. So wherever I am, Miss Boney, enjoy your special day. Big up to everyone at SGU. Andel Antoine of Violence in St. Andrew. Mommy Shamin and your daughter, Daddy saying hi. Hazim Tavine of Coast Guard in St. Mark. Mommy Hazeland, make it special to your sister Anaya and all the other family members. All of you are celebrating one behind the other. Anson Benjamin of Marlin, St. Patrick, Mommy Ruby, wishing you well. Leslie James of St. James in St. Andrew, the wifey Betty, good morning. Leslie Hussey, well, make it special, you and the children and all the other family members. Lisa Williams of Lafayette in St. Andrew, your grandmother, Miss Alice Charles, saying hi, hello, and wishing you well. Morning, Miss Alice, and your brothers and all the other family members. Bevin Nelson, a.k.a. Manta of Tivoli in St. Andrew, this Miss Sandy, Tivoli drummer's business there. So wherever you are, Mr. Nelson, enjoy your day, your Manta. Mr. Nelson, make it special for him. Joseph Noel of Ladig in St. Andrew. Mr. Joseph, good morning to you. You are former principal of Telescope Primary. Wherever you are, hope you enjoy your day.

Hey, family members, friends, all who know him, say hi and hello, and the school family wishing you well, Roland, the others. Chris Alexander of the Canteen St. David, enjoy it. Joyce St. Louis, Noel of Balthazar in St. Andrew, you are catching the mission of your head. Lots of love from the husband, Mike, make it special, you and the children, and all the others in the St. Louis and Noel families. Joy and me, Janice, good morning. Alejandro Paul, like a spider, so Ted's bus driver. Mommy and Bertine saying hi, and all the other family members, Nissi and Nevis, all who know Spider. And he in the Calypso business to enjoy your day, sir. Give him some love. Jacqueline McLeod, that is Jackie of Ladig in St. Andrew, Mr. McLeod. Good morning. How do you do? So the daughters, Lissy and teacher Kiana and all the others, all you make it extra special. And all of us here wish you well. Cynthia August, aka Lady Cynthia Setters, wherever you are now, Miss August. Hope you enjoy your day, Mrs. The husband, Louis Pack and Electrify and all the others. Everybody you know, give us some extra love today. So Lady Cynthia, I wish you well. Derek Jr. Thomas, I think at Quanka Hill, that Granan's area. Lots of love from mommy and her daddy and all the other family members. Daddy's senior, junior, Derek Jr. So all, I think you are six today. So all of the family does do things wherever you are to school. And Quanka Hill, that's the people in the news. And Wayne Marast resides in Canada. Wherever you are now, if you spice Canada. So the special lady Duting and Patrice and Gabriel, all of the others saying hand hello and all the people at Upper St. John in St. Andrew. So all who are celebrating today, enjoy it. Happy 19th wedding anniversary to Leslie and Bessie Alexander James of St. James in St. Andrew. So birthday and thing together, wedding anniversary. So hope the couple enjoy the day and God bless you with many more years of togetherness. So, Shag's blessings and thank you. All the best. Have a nice day again. Bye-bye.

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Just truly select the muscle, just check, clock it in, yeah? That is a shout out to the Sharks, man, for locking it down, man. Yeah, exercise some patience this morning, the Shaggy, boy. Anyhow, you're locked onto the Nation's number one. We are Feb 93.3, 93.9. We're gonna have a nice morning this morning, yeah? Keeping the vibes here, Bouncy. Beautiful Thursday morning, yeah?

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0: out on board a brunch, the Tropical Tangerine Edition. At the Arisa Car Park, starting from 4 in the PM. You'll be entertained by Rita and the Ultimate Perfection Band. Also, the Fahrenheit Band will be there. The Mad One from Caracou, Short Free. Yeah, boy. 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It's Unbothered Brunch, the Tropical Tangerine Edition. Can't afford to miss it. Shout out to the folks from Megaforce Promotion. Mr. Redhead, good morning, yeah? Gotta take a quick one, pay some bills. We're gonna jump back on the inside. 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

0: Definitely Dung and Greens, man. It's 14 minutes moving up to the 11 o'clock hour. And just as promised, we have some gentlemen in the studios of WeFM right now. And they're here about a new group. Give me a second here. So it's all about the Munich Brotherhood Foundation. We got two gentlemen on the inside here. We got Mr. Bernard Mapp. And we also got Mr. Well, I'm not going to say the names again because gentlemen are here. I'd like y'all to introduce yourself. Go ahead.
1: Yes, morning, everyone. My name is Leroy Kwame McMillan from the Brotherhood Foundation, Munich Brotherhood Foundation.
0: Munich Brotherhood Foundation.
1: Yes.
2: And I'm Bernard Mark from the same foundation up in Munich.
0: And we have also Mr. Joachim McMillan.
2: Yes.
0: The cameraman.
2: Yes.
0: That's the cameraman. That is public relations.
1: And the artist.
2: He's the artist. He's everything.
0: All right.
1: Yeah.
0: But you know, but you should be saying something too. Anyhow, gentlemen, welcome to WeFM Studios, and it's a new group y'all are forming. You call it the Munich Brotherhood Foundation.
1: Yes.
0: Give me a little insight as to what the group is about.
1: Well, basically, what happened. Out of the death of the passing of one of our comrades who we all went to school with in May last year, we all came down for the ceremony, the funeral, let's say. And what happened, when we look around Munich, because we always involved previously, myself, Bernard, Delroy, Eric, well, there's a few others, I'll mention them later on.
0: Yeah.
1: We decided that there isn't any activities in the community, so we wanted to be build a new sort of active relationship. But it's a non-political and it's a community-based organization. We don't have any affiliation with any particular political party.
0: No.
1: That's something that we want to clarify.
0: Yeah.
1: But it is an all-included organization. There is no one left out.
0: Yeah.
1: Whether you're Jew of your weakness, Catholic, Anglican, Rasta, Muslim, it's all about Munich, rebuilding Munich. Yeah.
2: The other thing about it is that we always feel when we were growing up, we were young, but we did a lot.
0: Mm-hmm.
2: We was very active and do many things in the community.
0: Mm-hmm.
2: Now we look around, it's like nobody's doing anything.
0: It's not in Munich alone.
2: We want to bring that fights back.
1: So what we do, we want that to be a template for the country.
0: Nice.
1: Yeah, we want to show an example. All the funds, every activity that we have over this weekend is self-funded.
2: Yes.
1: We took the money out of our pocket,
0: mm-hmm.
1: and we were happy to do that, just to make the community smile, bring some kind of joy to the place that we knew, right? Because we were from the revolution, from previously, we were deeply involved, and also within Munich, there's a lot of educators, there is doctors, there is dentists, there is pilots, there is artists, there is priests and nuns, there's all different type of
0: backgrounds,
1: employment, you know. So we thought that would be ideal. So we all flew from Miami, from Oregon, from London, from New Jersey, New York. Mm-hmm. I was just decided to come. We spoke about it in July last year,
0: mm-hmm.
1: and we just put it into practice.
0: Nice.
1: You understand? So
2: I mean, it's all come about from the passing of one of our comrades.
1: Yeah.
2: And we decided, we came in and we did the repairs and we did everything and we take care of the stuff. And you know what? We need to continue this.
0: Yeah.
2: We need to just organize this thing properly. And every year, we're going to be doing something like that.
0: So at this present moment with the group, how many members are there?
1: Seven.
2: Yes.
0: Seven members
1: so
0: far.
1: Yeah. Yes. But how it is structured, we don't have Bernard as leader, me as leader, Joachim as leader. What we do, we try to create a more transparent all involvement,
2: yes.
1: everyone hands on deck. You understand? So it wouldn't create a conflict of interest.
2: If you don't mind, I could maybe just say the names of the members.
0: Yeah, go ahead.
1: Yes. Yes.
2: So we have Leroy Kwame.
0: Yeah.
2: We got Delroy Macmillan, which is his twin brother.
0: Mm-hmm.
2: We got Joaquin Macmillan, cousin. We got me, Bernard Mark, Elvin Callis, Raymond Roberts, better known as Flicker.
0: Okay.
1: And Eric Rogers.
2: Eric Rogers. That's the core of the whole.
1: We all went to school together from primary school.
0: Originated from
1: New York. Yeah, strictly Munich, Outer Munich.
0: Just coming back and see the place and how the environment is, y'all just decided, yeah, we had to pick up and get.
2: Absolutely.
1: Because we were very much involved previously before we left the country.
2: Even though we was pretty young.
1: We were young, but we were deeply involved.
0: Yeah.
1: You know? Some of us went away, you know? But it's all about a pride principle. We have too much to give or to share that we're going to keep that for ourselves.
0: Yeah.
1: So that's why we have these activities over the weekend.
0: And
1: it's a weekend of activities.
0: And you like to highlight those activities for the days and what the activities would be on the days. You'll have the information on that?
1: Yes.
0: Yes.
1: Well, on Friday, starting this Friday, we have what we call a meet and greet, a cook-up. So we're cooking, and all this food, remember, is the community. We just come and eat some food. Don't even think about it. Don't feel no way. Just mingle and assemble. Yeah, you're welcome. Yes. You know, mingle, and we have a fish buffer on Friday. Now, on Saturday, we have what we call sit-down activity way and games, fun and games. So that means that we could explain to the wider public what we all about, and then we'd have dinner. Again, that is put on by the group, no charge. Just come eat some food, eat some goat, eat some fish, eat some chicken, whatever you have. Yeah, we catered for every taste, right? And so that's on Saturday, and then we have Bono and then we'll be spinning music. You know, we have the dinner and drinks.
2: We have, if we could give him a plug a little bit, the DJ who's going to be there.
1: Grung Active. Grung Active. Dean.
2: Dean.
1: Yeah, you know them.
2: So Dean going to be supplying the music for all the days.
1: He's the DJ too,
2: you know,
1: right?
2: But
1: he's modest.
0: He's modest.
1: Yeah. This is the graphics.
2: Is this system? I might do all of
1: this. This is the graphics man over there.
0: Yes.
1: Yeah.
0: That's joking.
1: Yeah, that's the artistic creator.
2: Absolutely.
1: You know, he's. You know, I'm just.
0: I know that y'all seem so excited to have this because I mean, heritage needs to be kept and. It's dying in a lot of areas in Grenada, and it's nice to hear that y'all are taking full charge of your community and giving back to the community. And a question concerning the youths, y'all have any kind of special bond with the youths, because the youths are really, they need that attention. So,
1: well, what happened really, we start from the school. So today, for example, Della and Eric would go to the school, we got some gifts from the Grenada Tourist Authority.
0: Oh, nice.
1: And they're gonna deliver it to the school today. So all the children would pass that on to the parents. So that's a form of mobilization. But we focus on re-education, you know? Like, as I said, Joachim is an artist. And at some stage, he would contribute as an educator within the art world, you know? Bernard is a mechanic. I'm just saying, you know, everyone has a role that they can play.
3: So for instance, we want to beautify.
0: Go ahead.
3: So for instance, we want to beautify Munich, make Munich like a tourist village. We want to work with the Tourism Authority to register Munich as a place where visitors could go. The goal of the group is to beautify Munich, build a community. We had a small project in January where we put up signs for some villages inside of Munich.
1: Yeah, street signs.
3: So we want to have a big board where Welcome to Munich, home of cassava production, total population, or sub-villages, etc. Things like that. And to probably beautify the community with bougainvillea flowers, which is the Grenada national flowers.
0: Yeah. So there's plans in place.
3: Yes.
1: Yeah. And also acknowledging all the people who have contributed, you know, because there are some serious contributors.
0: I guess some business places in the community is going to make a help.
1: That connection.
0: You can show them what.
1: But we have like part of the group, Elvin Kellys, who is part of the group. They are the main, they are the nucleus of the Munich community. That's the central shop.
2: Yes.
1: Like the supermarket of Munich.
0: Okay, nice.
1: Yeah, there is... what's his name? The one that where we went last night.
2: Wilkie.
1: Mm-hmm. You know, he has a shop as well. And what we're trying to do is to use this opportunity to make people start interacting by Munich.
0: Yeah.
1: You know, instead of going to Grenville or town to spend your money, spend it within your community and let it circulate within there. You understand? So that is one of the main objectives. Anita, who is a very, very important factor of this organization, because she has the main hall in the center of Munich.
0: Mm-hmm.
1: Yeah? And we want everybody to sort of get back to where we were before.
0: Yeah.
1: You know?
2: And I think, I mean, going back to what we were talking about, what we did in the past, I think positivity is so important for the youth. Because when they see that, they could feed off of that. They might say, you know what, this guy is doing that. They may
0: fall in.
2: They may change a little bit. What is one or two, it doesn't matter. You may move one or two people.
0: Mm-hmm.
2: And anything like that is positive.
0: Yeah.
2: You know what I mean? It's just it's slow steps to get it back, like we know, you know.
1: Always is a stepping stone, really. You know, it's a stepping stone. And all three of us have played a role in making sure that this happened together with the other four.
0: Yeah.
1: As I said, we have Elvin, myself, Kwame, Bernard Mark, Joachim, Delroy Macmillan, Eric Rogers, and Raymond Roberts.
0: Mm-hmm.
1: Yeah? And we mention the names because it's vital. It is very important that people are emulated for their contribution.
0: Yeah.
1: We like emulation and elevation.
0: Yes. You gotta recognize that.
1: Jockey might have something more to say in terms of the...
3: So, for the events on May 22nd at 6 p.m., we're going to have cook-up, fun and games, meet and greet. Then May 23rd, Saturday, May 23rd, we have the dinner, meet and greet again.
1: And games. And
3: games, fun and games.
0: Mm-hmm.
3: And May 24th, at 1 p.m. beach day, we'll meet at Hope Beach. Yeah.
1: Yes.
2: That'd be the fine.
3: With barbecue and waters.
2: Yes.
0: 1 p.m.
2: And music again.
0: As you have to put on my phone and make sure.
1: Yeah. And also, we hoping to provide some form of transport for the community.
0: Oh, really?
1: Yeah, we're going that far.
2: Yes.
0: Okay, nice.
1: So because we really want people to participate, you know, so if it means that we have to sacrifice to get a transport, we're hoping that we can have a transportation from 2 o'clock and then the other one from 3.
0: Okay.
1: So it's like 2 trips.
0: Okay.
1: Yeah?
0: Mm-hmm.
1: That is something very important. We call in on every single person in Munich to come. If you don't have to live in Munich to be part of it, but as long as you're part of an original, like the Prime Minister, for example, like Innocent on the TV.
0: Yeah.
1: These are original Munich people.
0: Really?
1: Yeah, their roots is in Munich. You know, and many, many, many more.
0: Okay.
1: Yeah,
0: nice.
1: So.
0: Well, it's lovely to hear the initiative. I hope it takes toll and it spreads throughout the island, because it is needed throughout the island. These kind of initiatives are needed throughout the island. And just to any final thoughts on how things are with y'all, with the group, and you know, any recognition otherwise to that y'all want to just make a quick note.
1: Well, for me, I have to really pay homage to all the comrades who are involved.
0: Yeah.
1: Because this, we didn't have to leave England, America, Canada, wherever they come from, to do this.
0: Mm-hmm.
1: So respect due, you know, we have to, and we really want to beg everyone, to tell everyone to come out. We're asking you to really say something to the community so that, you know, they can really, really be influenced,
0: yeah,
1: so it can be a success.
0: Nice.
1: You know.
0: Okay.
1: Joachim, anything to say?
3: Well, we're looking forward to build the community together and to beautify Munich and make it a known place throughout, for visitors to come by and see what Munich is about.
0: All right. Folks, that's all the time we have with you for now. We're going to continue giving the information as time goes on. I am going to continue giving the information
1: this weekend.
0: Tomorrow, Saturday, I'm going to try my best to keep it going, right?
1: And you're welcome.
0: Yeah. Yes. I just might make a pass for you,
1: yeah? Yeah.
0: Okay, folks, this is all the time we have with you for today. You just heard it from the Munich Brotherhood Foundation. Yeah, they're starting a new group, giving back to the community. You cannot go wrong with that. And we hope all the best for them. You're looking for their activities Friday, Saturday, Sunday. Go there, the folks of Munich. Go there, support your group. Come support community development. The time now is 2 minutes after 11. That time check comes to you. Compliments, good folks from Digicel. We'll be right back shortly.
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And the Grand Velocity Church warmly invites everybody to the Grand Harvest. That's happening on Monday, with Monday, the 25th of May, at the church grounds in Grenville. 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There's a special cocktail bar, which is one of the main attractions. Can't afford to miss that one. Music provided by DJ Eric, and also the Friday Night Band will be there to jam you. Go there and enjoy a wonderful time with your family and friends out there at the Grand Velocity Church Grounds.

statutory general meeting that's happening on Thursday, the 28th of May. At the GCNA building in Bolio Complex. 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Make a special effort to attend and be on time, please and thanks, yeah? And the Church of Immaculate Conception and St. Joseph's, St. David's, RC Church invites you one and all to the annual harvest to be held on Monday, with Monday the 25th of May. The church grounds in PT Esperance in St. David's. 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

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Immaculate Conception, St. Joseph, St. David's RC Church. 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

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Yeah, have some respect for the people, yeah? 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Yeah, but Monday I have a place to go, I have to work.

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Says RC Church, go off, invites you to the annual church harvest. That's happening on Monday with Monday. At the Fish Friday venue, St. Dominic and St. Francis Street in Guelph, St. John's. Starting from 12 noon. 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Barbecue chicken and other foods. Remember, whole lunch will be available from 12 noon. 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Yeah, boy. Guelph is the place to be Monday, yeah. 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And remember, it's all about the St. Peter's RC Church Harvest in Guelph with Monday, next Monday. 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

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Anyhow, it's 30 minutes moving after the 11 o'clock hour. As we head up into the midday hour, gotta take a short break. We're gonna come back in with the vibes. 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

0: And nothing to be too cautious about, you know. You gotta get freed, baby. But we just blazing in nice vibes. On the nation's number one, we are fam. Anyhow, it's midday inside of the studios of We FM. And that midday update comes to you. Compliments the good folks of Lotto.
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We're going to take a short break, and when we get back on the inside, on the flip side at 12:30, we have the midday edition of news coming up, lined up for you. So keep it locked on. 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Yeah. 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
2: 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Congrats on that.
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NOASA sends out notice of a broken main affecting water supply in areas of the Western Corridor and the town of St. George. St. David for Cuba Group hosting another breakfast sale in support of helping out Cubans going through a social crisis. CARICOM Secretary General calls for united foreign policy action amid global challenges. Plane headed to the U.S. diverted over Ebola concerns. And Oklahoma City Thunder getting over Spurs in their second game in the NBA Conference Finals. We'll tell you more when we come back. The Luncheon Edition coming to you in association with Western Union, Moving Money for Better, Quartz Grenada Limited, and Shelter Solutions Incorporated. The Luncheon Edition together with sports and the weather. And I'm Selwyn Noel, keeping you company together with Dan Lee. Daniel Danley Mussels at the controls.

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0: You're covered with us.

And now the details. Grenada's Lone Water Utility has dispatched an interruption notice indicating communities on the Western Corridor and the town of St. George being affected. It says this is because of a broken main in Concord, St. John. As a result, areas affected are Concord, Brooklyn, Woodford, Perseverance, Brisbane, Happy Hill, Bushishu, Cherry Hill, Grand Mall, Fontenoy, River Road, and the entire town of St. George. On the basis of the network, NAWASA has set the interruption timeline from 9 this morning to 6 this evening. NAWASA says every effort is being made to restore service within the scheduled time frame, but supply may return gradually as the system recharges. Customers in higher elevations could experience delays of up to 2 additional hours. NAWASA has also advised that temporary discoloration or turbidity may occur as water pressure returns and sediments within the pipelines become disturbed. The St. David for Cuba Group will once again host a breakfast sale this Saturday as part of ongoing efforts to raise much-needed funds in support of Cuba. Organizers say the initiative is aimed at assisting the Cuban people as they continue to face economic and social support of Cuba. Organizers say the initiative is aimed at assisting the Cuban people as they continue to face

0: We promised some additions like soup, managed water, and there is a surprise that I would like to keep for myself. But we're encouraging folks to come up or come out in their numbers and to support a really, really worthy cause.
1: The breakfast sale is expected to feature a variety of local dishes, with proceeds going directly toward the group's relief and support efforts for Cuba. Organizers have expressed gratitude to the public for the continued support for the initiative.
0: We want to thank all the persons who came out last Saturday, and we're encouraging you again to come and support us this Saturday. At the same time, we will be having the raffle. I already spoke about the very, very attractive prizes that we'll be having, a cell phone, a Samsung Galaxy, and dinner for two at Six Senses, dinner for two at Bohemian Heights, dinner for two at the restaurant in Port Louis, hampers and some more, many more prizes. So we're really, really encouraging persons to come out.
1: Dr. George Mitchell, coordinator of the St. David for Cuba group. In a major boost for youth in agriculture, Minister for Agriculture, Lands and Forestry Lennox Andrews announces that the government of Grenada will soon acquire several acres of land to create new opportunities for young people to enter the agricultural sector. Minister Andrews made the announcement while responding to a question during a recent episode of DMs with PM. The agriculture minister says youth empowerment and food security remain important factors in strengthening and developing the agriculture sector.
2: We are about to acquire about 102 acres of land that we're going to use to make available to young people who want to get involved in agriculture. We're going to prepare the land for them and enter into a lease arrangement with them, provide them with some of the inputs, and ask them to grow a particular crop which we think has a great demand on the market, Right? So we are working on getting that in place very soon. So that's one thing that we are working on for young people, to help them to get involved in agriculture.
1: Minister Andrews added that Grenadians must continue working towards producing more of the goods and services consumed locally.
2: Where the world is right now, there is a need for a greater sense of nationalism. There is a greater sense of patriotism. We have to give new life to the thinking of our forefathers, those who came before us, those who went to the metropole and said to the metropole that the relation that exists between you and us could never allow us to develop and give us our independence. And they asked for the political independence as a basis for them putting plans and projects and programs in place to develop our countries and to develop our region. And they had in mind an economic strategy for the countries, for the region development, and they call it ISI, Import Substitution Industrialization. And their view is that many of the things that we are importing from the metropole, we can in fact produce them here in our region. And today, that vision of our forefathers has been brought more to light, given what is happening in the world today. So as a country, as a people, as a region, we have to work towards producing the goods and services that we consume and being able to pay for those that we consume but we don't produce.
1: Minister for Agriculture, Lands and Forestry, Lennox Andrews. CARICOM Secretary General Dr. Carla Barnett is urging Caribbean nations to strengthen coordination and speak with a united voice as the region faces shifting global and economic challenges. Dr. Barnett was yesterday addressing ministers of foreign affairs gathered at Paramaribo for the 29th meeting of the Council for Foreign and Community Relations, also known as COFCOR. Grenada's Minister of Foreign Affairs, Joseph Andal, is in attendance. Dr. Barnett reminded delegates that decisions made by COFCOR and other regional bodies have direct impacts on the economic and social well-being of Caribbean citizens and stressed the importance of strengthening regional resilience. She also highlighted ongoing engagement with international partners, including Japan, Singapore, and the United Arab Emirates in areas of shared interest. The Secretary General noted that CARICOM is operating in a period of major hemispheric and global shifts affecting trade, economies, and foreign policy priorities. Looking ahead to several major international meetings in 2026, Dr. Barnett emphasized the need for strong regional preparation and participation on issues.
3: Active CARICOM-wide coordination and participation in these engagements

0: and actively shape outcomes on regional priorities, including reparatory justice, developments in and support for Haiti, the impact of climate change and access to climate financing, and international peace and security. We must continue to actively advocate on these issues for our region, with a focus on shaping a multilateral system that is equitable and serves the interests of all.
1: CARICOM Secretary General Dr. Carla Barnett. We have a report. Grenada's Minister for Climate Resilience, the Environment and Renewable Energy, Kirin James, is attending the Africa Energy Technology Conference in Ghana, which is due to end today. She is said to have participated as a distinguished panelist in the ministerial session entitled The Policy Bridge, Harmonizing Frameworks for Continental Integration. The high-level dialogue convened policymakers, regulators, and energy leaders examining regulatory and policy barriers that continue to impede regional and continental energy trade and cooperation. The panel focused on the urgent need to align legal frameworks, tariffs, regulations, and energy policies to facilitate the seamless flow of energy across borders and support resilient integrated energy systems. Minister James and the other participants emphasized the importance of collaboration and policy coherence in accelerating energy access, sustainability, and economic development. She highlighted what's said to be unique vulnerabilities and opportunities faced by island nations in the global energy transition, and underscoring the importance of equitable partnerships among other areas. A group of faithful from the community of Munich St. Andrews, who has been living abroad, is back planning to inject new life into the territory once famous for many facets of culture. Leroy Kwame Macmillan and other members of the group were introduced to WFM Studios this morning, highlighting their efforts in the formation of what they call the Munich Brotherhood Foundation.
2: A reincarnation, because we have always been active in Munich. The Munich Brotherhood Foundation. This came out of a situation that occurred last year. One of our comrades passed away, and we all came for the funeral. And when we look around Munich, where we used to be active, myself, Bernard, Delroy, we thought, nothing is happening, man. And we need to give back, because we have always been contributors to the system, the society, but we are non-political and we're community-based. We don't want to have any particular affiliation with any political party, because that's a division. We're not into that. So what we do, we decide to come over from, most of us live abroad, you know, and each one of us want to share our skill and talent and try and bring the people together. One of the main objectives.
1: That's Kwame Macmillan. We'll have more on this in our prime time segment. A reminder that you are tuned in to the Luncheon Edition, being brought to you in association with Western Union, Moving Money for Better, Courts Grenada Limited, and Shelter Solutions Incorporated.

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0: us ready when you are.
1: Continuing the luncheon edition, responding to the Trump administration's charge on Cuba's former President Raul Castro for the alleged shooting down of two civilian aircraft in Cuban airspace in 1996, resulting in the deaths of four Native Americans, Cuba's current President Díaz Canel sees the indictment as a political maneuver without any legal basis. In some quarters, we heard reports where Cuban migrants and Cuban Americans gathered at a Miami restaurant to celebrate the U.S. indictment of former Cuban President Raul Castro on murder. The indictment comes at a tense time for U.S.-Cuba relations, with the Trump administration declaring the Cuban government as a threat to U.S. national security. Cuba is also dealing with a collapse of its energy sector due to an oil blockade following the U.S. attack on Cuba's oil-rich ally, Venezuela. We have more in this report.
2: Officials here are very angry. They're not surprised by this. Certainly after we saw Nicolas Maduro taken by U.S. Special Forces at the beginning of the year, they have known that this could be coming. This was in the works. They have been threatened by the U.S. as we have seen this relentless pressure campaign go on to try and force Cuban government officials to make larger concessions to the United States to open up their political and economic system here, something they have refused to do now as they have engaged with the Trump administration. But you know, negotiations just really don't seem to have gone anywhere. And the question is now, does this added pressure indicting not only a former president, but still the most powerful person on this island, the individual who is head of the military, that has handpicked every political and military leader that is in power at this point, that officials tell us still oversees all the major decisions from retirement.
1: OECS environment ministers are to meet for 2 days next week, 27th and 28th May 2026, in Dominica, in what is labeled as the 13th Council of Ministers Environmental Sustainability Meeting, COMIS-13, seeking to thrash out several critical issues. It will be held under the theme, the OECS Collective Resolve, Innovative Pathways in a High-Risk Global Landscape. The meeting will bring together the ministers, technical experts, and several regional and international organizations. Discussions will focus on examining strategic priorities relative to ocean governance and fisheries, chemicals, pollution and waste management, biodiversity and ecosystems, land and water management, climate and disaster resilience, and sustainable energy. Added to the meeting, there'll be an environmental sustainability exhibition showcasing innovative environmental sustainability initiatives, projects, technologies, and climate solutions across the OECS region. This is with a special focus on sargassum management, renewable energy, and mangrove restoration and conservation. The 20th Caribbean Week of Agriculture will be officially launched in Jamaica sometime today, with major events carded for September and October. The theme of the exercise is the new face of Caribbean food systems. Considering the theme, focus is placed on four preliminary pillars of regional development, food security, agribusiness, climate smart technologies, and export expansion. The occasion is designed to draw thousands of stakeholders, including farmers, policymakers, youth and private sector innovators, to collaborate on the future of farming in the Caribbean. The Caribbean Week of Agriculture is the region's premier agricultural event that features seminars, statutory meetings of regional agriculture organizations, and other key forums, including a special meeting of the Council for Trade and Economic Development, COTED, technical showcases, and a trade show. Further afield, an Air France plane headed to Detroit, Michigan in the USA was diverted to Canada over Ebola concerns after it was determined that a passenger was from the Democratic Republic of Congo, federal officials and the airline reported. We get more in this CBS News report.
0: Confusion on an Air France flight set to land in Detroit but diverted to Montreal over fear someone exposed to the Ebola outbreak was on board.
3: People were questioning what was going on.
0: Deborah Mister was a passenger on the flight.
3: Having a crew mask up when they were not informing us of what was going on is very concerning.
0: A U.S. Customs and Border Protection spokesperson told CBS News, due to entry restrictions put in place to reduce the risk of the Ebola virus, the passenger should not have boarded the plane. It's not clear if the person was showing any symptoms or the last time they were in the Democratic Republic of Congo, which is the center of a new Ebola outbreak. According to the World Health Organization, more than 130 people have died, and there are over 500 more suspected cases. Both numbers are expected to rise.
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3: Not much action in the world of sports today. What I can tell you is that we've been monitoring the NBA, the National Basketball Association Conference Tournament out there in the U.S. And the game last night, we had Oklahoma City Thunder responding nicely against the Spurs, beating the Spurs 122-113. And remember, in the first game, Spurs went ahead and they went in on home turf with a lead of 1-0. So now it's a 1-1. Spurs and the Thunder, and it's expected to be a battle this evening. There will be another conference game, and we're talking about the Eastern Conference between Knicks and the Cleveland Cavaliers. And we're talking about basketball in the U.S. Getting to a height, NBA, and I know that Muscles, he's glued in and he loves basketball. And a lot of excitement going on there with the World Cup entries for the various teams getting prepared for the FIFA World Cup. We'll tell you more about that at prime time. Just taking a look at the weather, it's expected to be generally fair and slightly hazy. Air temperature recorded at midday, 31.2 degrees Celsius. Wind east-northeasterly to east-southeasterly at 12 to 22 miles per hour. Seas moderate with waves 5 to 7 feet in easterly swells. A small craft advisory remains in effect. Tides are currently high and will be low in about 15 minutes' time, and high again at 8 tonight. Sunset will be at 25 minutes past 6 this evening, and the sun will rise tomorrow morning at 19 minutes to 6. Recapping the main points in the luncheon edition, NAWASA sending out a notice earlier today of a broken main affecting water supply in areas of the Western Corridor and the town of St. George. St. David for Cuba Group hosting another breakfast sale in support of helping out Cubans going through a hard social crisis. CARICOM Secretary General calls for united foreign policy action amid global challenges. Plane headed to the U.S. diverted over Ebola concerns. And that brings us to the end of the luncheon edition for today, which came to you in association with Quartz Grenada Limited, Shelter Solutions Incorporated, and Western Union, moving money for better. The prime time, and we're talking about the prime time. The prime time, you will hear a lot more information coming to you, and that will be presented at around 5:30 this afternoon. And together with selector Daniel Danley Mosses, long name is that, he likes his long names. He has a lot of entertainment, I can tell you that. He's a very entertaining guy. He loves a lot of entertainment. He's always on the spin character, the spin box, you call it. Yeah. That keeps him occupied, keeps his mind going. Yeah. And then he loves a lot of sports. This is what I can tell you about him, because we've been pretty close at times, you know. Likes the fit. Yes.
4: Oh God, don't say that.
3: He likes the fit. Yeah. The music is in his blood. Can't help it, you know. This is where we round up the luncheon edition for today. Remember, we will be back at prime time. That's 5:30 for a production of the prime time edition.

Okay, folks, this is where I gotta take my leave for today. Gotta say shout out to the folks in the newsroom for making the news possible. I can see you. Yeah, Selwyn always on the sell me out. Yeah, I know. Not because your name is Selwyn. Anyhow. It is 1 p.m. and it's just about that time for me to get up out of here. Leave space for Foopy to take over. He's going to take it to flip side at 3 o'clock. It's been a pleasure being with you, entertaining and informing you for the last few hours. Look forward to doing it all again tomorrow, God's will, as I was informed that it will be me alone again tomorrow, God's will. Michael's not ready to make his comeback as yet. So remember to from tomorrow morning, 9 o'clock, we'll be starting the gospel program. You call the request for your gospel program. Start off your weekend in proper shape, yeah? Anyhow, keep it locked on to the nation's number one, 93.3, 93.9. My name's Selector Muscle. Been a pleasure being here.

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1: Hi, my name is Barry Salmon, and you're listening to my very good veteran, Thomas Fupi Moraine.
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1: The guy who please the ladies and amuse the men. Trust me, man.

21 minutes after 2 o'clock for today, Thursday, the 21st of May. We say good afternoon to you wherever you are. There are some days you just enjoy the vibes. Some days you enjoy the good music. Sometimes you enjoy both lyrics and the music. You get the combination of both. Special good afternoon to the motoring public. Watch out for the nation's young stars. Out of school on the way home in their thousands. Continue to drive with due care and attention. Around the bus stops, the pedestrian crossing, the sidewalks. Yep. And let's bear in mind, this weekend is going to be a long weekend. Monday coming is a public holiday. So tomorrow, God willing, the weekend starts. We have a number of activities. We urge you to be extra careful. The Wits and Tide Games at the Kirani James Athletic Stadium. We urge you to please go there and support the athletes locally and those from the region as well.

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Just about time to wrap it up for today, Thursday, the 21st of May. Always try to do the right things, even when you don't feel like. 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

the rest of the Eastern Caribbean. Welcome aboard inside. One full hour compliments. Cairo Brewers Grenada Limited, 3 to 4, is right here. Gotta drink some really, really bristy corn on the outside. SNWY inside, your boy Snare. Gonna have a great time taking you through as well. It's Thursday. Yeah, man. It's Thursday. As I said, getting close to the weekend. Yeah, man. A lot of things happening as well. Drink responsibly. For those of you celebrating birthday today or some anniversary, welcome, man. Let's have a great one. Let's have a great time. If you got yourself a six-pack or you got yourself a case, which is a case of Vitamol for the young ones, a case of Caribbean for the ladies, and that one mix, eh? We had the rose, we had the other one, nice, the nice one, now, boy. Yeah, but them yields and them left the rose, so we might have a full half case of rose. And you know them other things in the mix, too. We just jump off a rhythm brand new, the Dark Jab. Early run, you heard from Far Offs, 473, and then you heard from Lead Neck. Yes, man, and there's a squeeze head. Big up the central team in St. David. Up by the Nutmeg Pool area there.

0: right, let me just let you know, folks, if you have a lot of bottles that's cluttered and taking space up in your living, like your kitchen or some part of the house, but these bottles are belong to the Carib Brews Grenada Limited. We're talking about Carib, we talk about Stag, we talk about Heineken, what else again? 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You're just finally just taking up space in your house. Don't trash it. 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You get 25 cents for each bottle or $9 for bottles and crates. 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Call in the number 444-1998. That's 444-1998. And remember the number down inside of the main office on Morris Bishop Highway is 444-4248. That's 444-4248. Let's take a break. When we come back from the break, it's more in the mix right here. One full hour. 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

50 scores by the dub of Young Philly. Tempted. Talking about the African vibe inside 93. It's all about one full hour compliments the folks of the Karim Brewers Grenada Limited. Located inside of Morris Bishop Highway, Grandans, 444-4248. That number there can carry you any department of that company, from human resource management, branding, battle, what is again, secretary, human, we say manager, come on, man. You just had to call that number and know exactly who that you want to get on to when you put in that, you know, final set of numbers, though. 444-4248. And if you want to drop off empty bottles by the van loads of cases or by bags, you got to do that, dropping it off inside a Frequent Industrial Park. That's in St. George also. Call that number there to give them, hey, I'm coming in with two van load of, yeah, we're going to make sure we have you and board. 444-1998. That number once again, 444-1998. Inside a Frequent Industrial Park. Let me take a break. When we come back from the break, we got more in the mix. 93. It's Thursday. Coming back right after these, you don't move a muscle.

0: If you want to know, this artist goes by the name of Trigger Madtonic. All right. That is Mr. Livingston Pierre, man. Trigger Madtonic, a Grenadian artist, man. He spent at least 9 years over in the motherland in Nigeria working with Inforia, that record company there, with guys like Davido, who else again? Guys like T. Maya. You know, work along. Grenadian artists, I'm telling you, been living over there for a while. He did a couple tracks. He do a lot of tours over there. So he's back, and he's doing it nicely. Give it up, Trigger Madtonic. Check it out on YouTube. Trigger, T-R-I-G-G-A, Madtonic, M-A-D-T-O-N-I-C. All right? It's all about Trigger Madtonic on YouTube. Check it out, man. All right, this way, finish it off nicely. Inside an hour of the Caribbean's Grenada Limited.
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1: 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I welcome you. See you soon.

nightclub in Grenfell, in up Benjamin Street, the three-story building. The day is going to party, right? And they're going to the various party halls throughout the island. Yeah? Could you remember the days of going to Cottage up in Dunfermline? A pilot, respect, brother. That was real party days.

0: I tell you, the various community halls and party, like River Sally Community Hall and party up there, boy. That was real vibes. Trust me. You're going up in Sutter's as well. You know, party in enough places. You remember those days going and party in a place they call Rendezvous? Up in Marais by the bridge. Yeah. Now you know them place, boy. Parkies Nightclub in Tivoli is a party in this place. I'm busting them nice Warrior King tunes. Mm-hmm. Could you remember those days, brother? And it's a party in Natural Works in Lasages too. All right, let me just get some information before we take the break inside. It's 4:31, that's 29. 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When we come back from that, we got more. Keep partying, man. It's 93.3, 93.9.
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0: goes by the name of Small Pain at the time. The days of 2008, that's what he used to be at the bus terminal. Yeah, was Small Pain at the days. Now he's a big grown man. He get away of Small Pain, so he's Island Daddy with this one. This one is called Mr. Brinks. Yes, man, from since Mr. Brinks comes around, everything go nice with him, eh? Yeah?
1: Behave yourself. 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Let him pass. That is Mr. Brinks, you know. Life is a cycle. A hand in need is a hand indeed.
0: Tell him again.
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0: 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So, you know, check them out in Grenville, St. Andrews. That's right, down in the three-story plaza, and also the corner of Granby and Melville Street in St. George's, right there for you as well. So it's all about getting yourself on board. Stay with us when we come back. We got news at 5:30.
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1: And we look at the time. It's 5:30 inside Grenada, Carriacou, Petit-Marc. Thank the rest of the Eastern Caribbean as we get ready for our evening edition news right here. And let's head across to our news presenter, Miss Sheena Philip Lynch.
2: 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CARICOM Secretary General calls for united foreign policy action amid global challenges. China condemns U.S. charges against a former Cuban president, Raul Castro. An Ebola case sparks stricter health checks in Goma. It's a primetime edition of the news on WeFM for Thursday, 21st May, 2026. 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
1: Welcome back and good afternoon with the news in detail. I am Sheena Philip Lynch. Edison Francis, popularly known as Teacher Eddie, has scored big with Coca-Cola after being announced as the winner of the Score with Coca-Cola promotion hosted by the Grenada Bottling Company Limited. The prize offers a once-in-a-lifetime opportunity with Francis and his daughter winning an all-expense-paid trip to the 2026 FIFA World Cup. In an exclusive interview with the WFM News Desk this afternoon, the latest Teacher Eddie describes the moment he got the call.
2: Actually, I was at a funeral and I felt the phone vibrating. I pick it up and I say, well, what Coca-Cola calling me for? Just like that, you know. So I was like, what are you calling me for? And then the guy asked, who am I speaking to? I said, Edison Francis. He said, okay, Mr. Francis, I want to let you know that you have been selected as one of the possible winners of the FIFA promotion. So I said, yeah. I said, so what I have to do? I'll have to put my name in a hat and so and draw. He said, me, no, there are terms and conditions. He said, do you have a visa? A US visa? I said, yes. He said, well, Mr. Francis, you're the winner. You know? And then came the thing that the cap that I used to enter, that I have to, one of the conditions is that I have to present the cap, proof of purchase, like. And I was like, no, me, I know where I am. And then he said, okay, I'll send the code for you and you'll have to try to see if you could find it. So that kind of gave me a kind of dumb spirit because I wasn't sure that I was going to find it. But when he sent it and I went through my WhatsApp, I realized that was a song that I entered on March 31st and actually won, I think, was a key ring with that. But I didn't claim the key ring. So I said, okay, if that's the case, I should have it still. So I started to look. So I called my wife. I said, watch now. I said, you are cool here. Look as if you see that. You know, and well, she didn't find it. But I came down and I came into my studio, my recording studio. And I saw a cap in front of the television. And when I picked it up, I realized the code was the same. So I was like, whoa, I win.
1: Teacher Eddie and his daughter are expected to travel to Atlanta, where they will witness the highly anticipated Group C clash between Morocco and Haiti on June 24th. The win marks a dream come true for the football enthusiasts, who will now experience the atmosphere, passion, and excitement of the world's biggest sporting event firsthand.
2: I'm very excited. I thought I was going to the finals, like the final game, but it's actually a game in Atlanta. When I look at it, it says game number 50. That would be Morocco versus Haiti. So that would be the game in Atlanta. So that's the game I'll be going to. So I'm excited. And then the guy told me, well, it's not you alone in it. You can take somebody with you. I said, wow. But why didn't you want to go? So my daughter said, Daddy, I have a visa. I said, okay, well, me and you go. So me and my daughter will be heading up to Atlanta. I think the game is on the 24th of June. So we'll be living here somewhere on the 22nd of June to go to the game.
1: Annie Lady, Teacher Eddie with WFM News Desk this afternoon. The Ministry of Social and Community Development, Housing and Gender Affairs is reinforcing its commitment to placing families at the center of national development with the hosting of a two-day parenting capacity building workshop aimed at strengthening homes and improving family life across Grenada. The workshop held under the theme Families, Inequalities and Child Well-being commenced today and brings together participants for interactive sessions focused on emotional awareness, healthy emotional expression, communication and the importance of emotional intelligence in parenting and family life. Parenting Program Coordinator within the Ministry, Ms. Carisha Cyrus, says the initiative highlights the importance of the theme in addressing wider social challenges.
3: This theme invites us to pause, reflect, and to act. It challenges us to look beyond the idea of family as simply a private matter and to recognize the family as a foundation of national development. The family is where values are first taught, where character is formed, where discipline is shaped, and where children first learn what it means to be loved, protected, guided, and supported. For Grenada, Carriacou, and Petite Martinique, strong families are central to building strong communities and a strong nation. When families are stable, our children are more secure. When parents are supported, children are better prepared to learn and succeed. When homes are nurturing, communities become safer, healthier, and more resilient.
1: Cyrus says the workshop also provides an opportunity for learning, reflection, and personal growth.
3: This workshop is more than a training session. It is an intervention. It is a space for learning, reflection, healing, and even empowerment. It provides parents and guardians with practical tools to better understand their children, manage challenges, communicate effectively, practice positive discipline, and create safer and nurturing homes. Parenting is one of the most important responsibilities in society, but it is not always easy. Parents today are raising children in a world that is changing rapidly. They are managing the influence of technology, peer pressure, social media, economic pressure, behavioral change, and sometimes their own unresolved struggles.
1: Parenting Program Coordinator in the Ministry of Social and Community Development, Housing and Gender Affairs, Carisha Cyrus. The St. David for Cuba Group will once again host a breakfast sale this Saturday as part of ongoing efforts to raise much-needed funds in support of Cuba. Organizers say the initiative is aimed at assisting the Cuban people as they continue to face economic and social challenges. The group is encouraging members of the public to attend and support the fundraiser, noting that every contribution will go towards providing assistance and solidarity to Cuba. As we hear from the coordinator of the St. David for Cuba Group, Dr. George Mitchell.
0: We are indeed planning to repeat the activity this Saturday coming, May 23rd, at the same venue, that is Red Gate Junction. And this time it would be even bigger and better. We promise some additions like soup, managed water, and there is a surprise that I would like to keep for myself. But we are encouraging folks to come up or come out in their numbers and to support a really, really worthy cause.
1: The breakfast sale is expected to feature a variety of local dishes, with proceeds going directly towards the group's relief and support efforts for Cuba. Organizers have expressed gratitude to the public for their continued support for this initiative.
0: We want to thank all the persons who came out last Saturday, and we're encouraging you again to come and support us this Saturday. At the same time, we will be having the raffle. I already spoke about the very, very attractive prizes that we'll be having, a cell phone, a Samsung Galaxy, and dinner for two at Six Senses, dinner for two at Bohemian Heights, dinner for two at the restaurant in Port Louis, hampers and some more, many more prizes. So we're really, really encouraging persons to come out.
1: Dr. George Mitchell, coordinator of the St. David for Cuba Group. In a major boost for youth and agriculture, Minister of Agriculture, Lands and Forestry Lennox Andrews announces that the government of Grenada will soon acquire several acres of land to create new opportunities for young people to enter the agricultural sector. Minister Andrews made the announcement while responding to a question during a recent episode of DMs with PM. The agriculture minister says youth empowerment and food security remain important factors in strengthening and developing the agricultural sector.
4: We are about to acquire about 102 acres of land that we're going to use to make available to young people who want to get involved in agriculture. We're going to prepare the land for them and enter into a lease arrangement with them, provide them with some of the inputs, and ask them to grow a particular crop which we think has a great demand on the market, Right? So we are working on getting that in place very soon. So that's one thing that we are working on for young people, to help them to get involved in agriculture.
1: Minister Andrews added that Grenadians must continue working towards producing more of the goods and services consumed.
4: Where the world is right now, there is a need for a greater sense of nationalism. There is a greater sense of patriotism. We have to give new life to the thinking of our forefathers, those who came before us, those who went to the metropole and said to the metropole that the relation that exists between you and us could never allow us to develop and give us our independence. And they asked for the political independence as a basis for them putting plans and projects and programs in place to develop our countries and to develop our region. And they had in mind an economic strategy for the countries, for the region development, and they call it ISI, Import Substitution Industrialization. And their view is that many of the things that we are importing from the metropole, we can in fact produce them here in our region. And today, that vision of our forefathers has been brought more to light, given what is happening in the world today. So as a country, as a people, as a region, we have to work towards producing the goods and services that we consume and being able to pay for those that we consume but we don't produce.
1: Minister for Agriculture, Lands and Forestry, Lennox Andrews. CARICOM Secretary General Dr. Carla Barnett is urging Caribbean nations to strengthen coordination and speak with a united voice as the region faces shifting global and economic challenges. Dr. Barnett was yesterday addressing ministers of foreign affairs gathered in Paramaribo for the 29th meeting of the Council for Foreign and Community Relations, also known as COFCOR. Grenada's Minister of Foreign Affairs, Joseph Endel, is in attendance. Dr. Barnett reminded delegates that decisions made by COFCOR and other regional bodies have direct impacts on the economic and social well-being of Caribbean citizens and stressed the importance of strengthening regional resilience. The Secretary General noted that CARICOM is operating in a period of major hemispheric and global shifts affecting trade, economies, and foreign policy priorities. She also highlighted ongoing engagement with international partners, including Japan, Singapore, and the United Arab Emirates in areas of shared interest. Looking ahead to several major international meetings in 2026, Dr. Barnett emphasized the need for strong regional preparation and participation on issues.
5: Active CARICOM-wide coordination and participation in these engagements can actively shape outcomes on regional priorities, including reparatory justice, developments in and support for Haiti, the impact of climate change and access to climate financing, and international peace and security. We must continue to actively advocate on these issues for our region, with a focus on shaping a multilateral system that is equitable and serves the interests of all.
1: CARICOM Secretary General Dr. Carla Barnett. She says one of CARICOM's greatest strengths is its ability to project a united voice internationally, adding that no small nation can effectively confront global challenges alone and that regional cooperation is not optional but essential. A group of faithfuls from the community of Munich in St. Andrews who's been living abroad is back planning to inject new life into the territory, once famous for many facets of culture. Leroy Kwame McMillan and other members of the group were introduced to WFM studio this morning, highlighting their efforts in the formation, what they call the Munich Brotherhood Foundation.
6: A reincarnation, because we have always been active in Munich. The Munich Brotherhood Foundation. This came out of a situation that occurred last year. One of our comrades passed away, and we all came for the funeral. And when we look around Munich, where we used to be active, myself, Bernard, Delroy, we thought, nothing is happening, man. And we need to give back, because we have always been contributors to the system, the society. But we are non-political, and we're community-based. We don't want to have any particular affiliation with any political party, because that's a division. We don't win. We're not into that. So what we do, we decide to come over from, most of us live abroad, you know, and each one of us want to share our skill and talent and try and bring the people together. One of the main objectives.
1: Another member of the foundation, Joachim McMillan, says they're venturing to invoke Munich with a modern touch.
7: So we want to do community building. We want to beautify Munich. We want Munich to be like a tourist village. We'd also like to make Munich an outstanding village or community and lead by examples. So we have a small project we did in the past in January where we put up signs. So people who pass in through Munich or know Munich know areas inside of Munich. And we want to plant bougainvillea flowers around the village so it could be the symbol of Grenada. We want to add Wi-Fi in central Munich so the whole of Munich could get Wi-Fi. And as time goes by, we will brainstorm more and get more ideas. Even we're thinking of putting up a digital board in central Munich so we could send messages or advertise, make the community kind of modern.
1: Joachim McMillan. It's been reported there'll be several activities this weekend highlighting the territory of Munich.
6: This Friday, we have a meet and greet and a little cook-up. So the community is welcome. This is funded by us, so no one has control over this. We funded it ourselves as a give back, as a contribution towards our community. So it's for all, despite your religion, whether you're Muslim, Jehovah's Witness, Catholic, Rasta, whatever, it's all included. As long as you have Munich origin, the bloodline, you're welcome. On Saturday, we have a dinner, music and fun and games, like domino cards and everything, at Nita's place in Munich. And again, everything is free. On Sunday, we have a cook-up at Hope Beach.
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0: Welcome back in the region. China has condemned the United States' decision to charge former Cuban President Raul Castro in connection with the 1996 downing of planes operated by the exile group Brothers to the Rescue, which killed four Americans. Beijing accused Washington of using its judicial system to pressure Cuba and call for an end to sanctions against the island. The charges against Castro include conspiracy to kill U.S. nationals, murder and destruction of aircraft, marking a major escalation in U.S.-Cuba tensions. Cuba rejected the indictment as politically motivated, while Russia also criticized Washington's action and voiced support for Havana. Analysts say the developments could further deepen geopolitical tensions involving the United States, Cuba, China, and Russia. Meanwhile, responding to the Trump administration's charge on Cuba's former president Raul Castro for the alleged shooting down of two civilian aircraft in Cuban airspace, Cuba's current president Díaz-Canel sees the indictment as a political maneuver without any legal basis. In some quarters, we heard reports where Cuban migrants and Cuban Americans gathered at a Miami restaurant to celebrate the U.S. indictment of the former Cuban president. The indictment comes at a tense time for U.S.-Cuba relations, with the Trump administration declaring the Cuban government as a threat to U.S. national security. Cuba is also dealing with the collapse of its energy sector due to an oil blockade following the U.S. attack on Cuba's oil-rich ally, Venezuela. We have more in this report.
1: Officials here are very angry. They're not surprised by this. Certainly after we saw Nicolas Maduro get taken by U.S. Special Forces at the beginning of the year, they have known that this could be coming. This was in the works. They have been threatened by the U.S. as we have seen this relentless pressure campaign go on to try and force Cuban government officials to make larger concessions to the United States to open up their political and economic system here, something they have refused to do now as they have engaged with the Trump administration. But the negotiations just really don't seem to have gone anywhere. And the question is now, does this added pressure indicting not only a former president, but still the most powerful person on this island, the individual who is head of the military, that has handpicked every political and military leader that is in power at this point, that officials tell us still oversees all the major decisions from retirement.
0: And moving further afield, health authorities in the eastern Congolese city of Goma have intensified screening measures following the confirmation of an Ebola case in the city. Residents traveling into Goma from government-controlled areas underwent stricter health checks yesterday as officials moved quickly to prevent further spread of the deadly virus. Authorities say surveillance efforts have been strengthened at key entry points as they work to contain the outbreak and protect neighboring countries, including Uganda. We get the details in this Reuters report.
2: Authorities in the Democratic Republic of Congo's eastern city of Goma are stepping up health checks after a confirmed Ebola case. At one of the city's main entry points, vehicles are stopped and screened. Drivers and passengers step out to wash their hands and undergo temperature checks before continuing their journey.
3: I am washing my hands on arriving here because I am coming back from a funeral. So I wash my hands so that I do not bring germs into our city.
2: Similar measures are in place across the city, which remains under M23 occupation. In government buildings like the Goma City Hall, residents and workers are prevented from entering without observing hygiene protocols. Officials say they aim to prevent further spread of Ebola in the city of more than 2 million people that act as a strategic commercial hub bordering Rwanda. The World Health Organization says there are hundreds of suspected Ebola cases and more than 100 suspected deaths linked to the outbreak in both the DRC and neighboring Uganda.
0: And now to look at a second segment of the news, which came to you compliments Quartz Grenada Limited, Shelter Solutions Incorporated, Western Union, Moving Money for Better, and Antillian Group, Live Well Financially. Sports is next.

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1: Pits and tide games in Grenada this weekend. Details of this and other stories in a sporting segment, plus the weather. All eyes will be on the Kirani James International Athletic Stadium this weekend for the Whitsuntide Games. It will be held on Saturday and Sunday, beginning 9 a.m. daily. 59 teams and more than 1,100 athletes will be coming in from several regional countries, including St. Vincent and the Grenadines, Trinidad and Tobago, and Antigua and Barbuda. Pundit says it will be 2 days of electrifying track and field action. Following the Western Conference NBA Finals, Oklahoma City Thunder hit back at the San Antonio Spurs in their Game 2 last night and managed to go level 1-1. Thunder beat Spurs 122-113. The team tied the first quarter 31-31. Thunder controlled the second quarter 31-20. Spurs then marshaled the third 37-34. And Thunder finished off with a one-point lead in the final quarter, accumulating 122 to Spurs 113. Both teams will be engaged in Game 3 tomorrow on Thunder's home court. Meantime, New York Knicks and Cleveland Cavaliers will meet in Game 2 tonight at 8 o'clock. And now for a look at the weather as prepared by the Met Office earlier today. Weather expected to be generally fair and slightly hazy. Wind east-northeasterly to east-southeasterly at 12 to 22 miles per hour. Seas moderate with waves 5 to 7 feet in easterly swells. Small craft advisory remains in effect. Tides are currently low, will be high at 8 tonight. Sunset today will be at 6:25 and the sunrise tomorrow at 5:41. And that's a look at the sports and the weather report. A recap of the headlines is next.

Recapping the headlines, Teacher Eddie scores big with Coca-Cola World Cup promotion. CARICOM Secretary General calls for united foreign policy action amid global challenges. Munich Brotherhood Foundation pledged to modernize Munich. China condemns U.S. charges against a former Cuban President Raul Castro. An Ebola case sparks a stricter health checks in Goma. That's a look at the primetime edition of the news on WeFM for Thursday, 21st May, 2026. A reminder, news came to you compliments, Quartz Grenada Limited, Shelter Solutions Incorporated, Western Union, Moving Money for Better, and Antillian Group, Live Well Financially, plus sports and the weather. On behalf of the entire news team and technical operator Miguel Cooker, I am Sheena Philip Lynch. Thanks for joining us.

so good. If I could quit my job and fuck you all day, I would, yeah I would. Yeah I would. If I could quit my job and fuck you all day, I would. So good, so good. If I could quit my job and fuck you all day, I would, yeah I would.

12 minutes stepping away from 6. We just got the primetime news there with Sheena Phillip Lynch giving us some great info on that one, carrying you through. Drive safely if you're on your way to your home. Some of y'all getting ready to head to the JOB for 7, like the nurses, the doctors, the orderlies as well. Those will be working the 7 o'clock shift, going right through until morning. Yeah, what's about the law enforcement personnel as well, too? Yeah, they're working from 7 to 7. Some of y'all working maybe 7 to 12. And the security guards as well on the way. Yeah, you're traveling or probably you're there already. Just tune in a little bit. Yeah, on the work. So let's get ready for the WhatsApp. Yeah, the what's happening. It's all what's happening throughout the country. Grenada. All right, all what's happening now. All right, just to let you know, Our Lady Help of the Christian Catholic School of Beaulieu in St. George invites everyone to their school fair taking place on Friday, June 5th, 2026 at the school grounds. The theme for the school fair is Tropical Paradise. Starting time, 1 p.m. Exciting stalls, cakes, pastries, ice cream, snackets, candy corner, refreshing bar, fun games and more. 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The St. Mark's Anglican Church invites you to its With Monday barbecue sale on Monday, May 25th, at the St. Mark's Anglican Church grounds in Victoria, St. Mark's. 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

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Interested persons are asked to take note of this. The Lions Club of St. John's invites you to its barbecue luncheon fundraiser on Saturday, 30th of May, close to the Guav Nutmeg Pool. 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That's 423-3380. All right, that's 423-3380 or 449-1231. That's 449-1321. All proceeds goes towards supporting charitable work at the Lions Club of St. John's. All right, so going out and support. Once again, 423-3380 and 449-1231. Grenville Roman Catholic Church warmly invites you to its grand harvest on with Monday, May 25th, 2026 at the church grounds, starting at 12 noon. Bring your family and friends and enjoy a fun-filled day and evening together. Lunch will be available from 11:30 a.m. plus a wide variety of delicious options, included barbecue, cakes, local ice cream, and tasty chicken and chips. There will be also dips and games, kids booth, clothing stalls, and such, and lots more. All right, a well-stocked bar awaits you. Will be available there as well, with a special cocktail bar as one of the main attractions. Oh my goodness! All right, entertainment will be provided by DJ Eric and the Fahrenheit Band. Come out and enjoy a wonderful time with family and friends. All attention is here, so all for the nutmeg growers. The Grenada Cooperative Nutmeg Association invites you to its biannual statutory general meeting on Thursday, the 28th of May, 2026, at the GCNA building in Beaulieu Complex. The St. George's starting time will be at 9 a.m. in the morning, so please make a special effort to attend and also be on time. Duke and Roman Catholic Church presents its grand harvest on with Monday, 2026, and it's going to be on May 25th, all right? So starting time going to be 2 p.m. There will be lots of eats and drinks, fun games, and many more attractive. Bar started, music by DJ Swift. Don't miss this. Proceed in aid of church repairs. No vending within 100 yards of the venue. See you there. Duquesne Roman Catholic Church, Grand Harvest.
The St. David's and St. Paul's Anglican Church invites you to the annual harvest sale on Sunday, May 31st at the St. David's Anglican Church grounds, PTS Parade in St. David, starting time 3 p.m. to 9 p.m. Come and enjoy barbecue, cakes, fresh vegetable, games, clothing, and much more. Music by DJ Danny. Come out and have a fun stay for the fellowship as well. The time there, once again, 3 to 9 p.m. Don't miss this one out. The Church of the Immaculate Conception and the St. Joseph and St. David's Roman Catholic Church invites one and all to the annual harvest to be held on Whit Monday, 2025, at the church grounds at PT Esperance, St. David. Come and enjoy delicious pastries, cakes, fish cake, barbecue, sauce, clothing, and much more. A solid bar awaits you, plus loads of fun games and dips. Hula hoop. Yeah, man, hula lula as well. Donkey tail, just to name a few of the games. The stalls open at 2 p.m. Music by DJ Mega Mix to rock you with the socialize. So see you there, all right? Get ready for that with Monday. The 12 Tribe of Israel invites all to celebrate its 63rd anniversary of organization of the African United of the Unity to be the Majesty Haile Selassie. Aye. That's going to be on Monday the 25th. Headquarters at Good Hope in St. Paul, St. George. The gate open at 5 p.m. Devotion at 6 p.m. Dance at 8 p.m. Admission $10. 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Wear something gold. Make it a date and don't be late. St. Peter's Roman Catholic Church, Guelph and St. John's invites you to an annual harvest on Whit Monday at the Fish Fish Friday. The venue going to be at the St. Dominic's and the St. Francis Street in Guelph, St. John's. Starting time, 12 noon. Come get your cakes, ice cream, pastries, bread, candies, chicken and chips, fried bakes, fish cake, fried fish, barbecue chicken, and other food. Lunch will be served at 12 noon. Come out and get your oyelung and corn soup. Game style will also be lots of attraction prizes will also be available. Well, stock bar awaits you, included a premium bar. Remember, St. Peter's Roman Catholic Church harvest, Guelph on Monday, the 20th.

0: The Mount Morris Community Development Organization invites you to its West Indian Breakfast in collaboration with the citizen of Cuba. 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The breakfast course is only $25. There will be bingo with a cash prize to be won. Music by DJ Slick. Part of the breakfast proceeds will go donated to the citizens for Cuba. Saturday, May 31st, West Indian Breakfast. See you there. Nulo applications are open for September 2026 term. Application for the following skill areas will be open from June 1st, 2026. 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No documents or fees are required to apply. So please go on out, all right? Well, we got one thing here. It's a lost item, all right, in the loss and found department there. So one wallet was lost on May 18th, close to Redgate Junction. Anyone finding that wallet, please call Raquel. Our telephone number, 456-8624. That's 456-8624. Very important things inside of that wallet they need to retrieve. So once again, if you found that wallet, which was lost on May 18th, close to Redgate Junction, please call Raquel at telephone number 456-8624. All right? And that's where we conclude our What's Happening right here on WeFM 93.3. 93.9. We're going to take the break, and when we come back, we continue with more right after these.
1: Hello. I'm leaving the house right now. 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I went to the site and clicked sign up. I then tapped find my new account number, typed in my old number without the zeros at the front, and got my new account number instantly. The new account number is also in the app under the balances tab or at the top of any recent Grenleg bill. I entered my new account number and the total amount due on my most recent bill, then filled out the profile information and subscription sections. They sent me an email to create a password and sign in. And finally, I signed up for paperless billing. And now, everything I need is in one place. MyAccounts.grenleg.com and paperless billing have really brought me

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Every time, of course, trust me. I was here today hoping that you had a nice one, a productive one as usual. Oh yes, we're getting closer and closer to the end of the month and also getting ready for the beginning of the hurricane season, the rainy season. It's right, it's right around the corner, June 1st. I want to say good night, of course, to all the nurses out there, the doctors out there tonight, to all the patients. I want to wish you guys a speedy recovery. Yeah, get well soon, trust me. Trust in the Almighty Father, trust in the Lord. Remember to call on the Lord at all times. Even though you get well, yeah? Always remember to call on the Almighty Father, not only when you're down, but when you're up also. You must give him the praises, all right?

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Next to you there. Say, boy, my chi, I always pumping you in a voice. My bad, I just finished my batch here on the way up on radio, you know. Also, please say goodnight to Siggy. Yes.

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1: Good night, Gun Four, as usual. Miss Alexis, good night to you, my dear lady. Hey, that's a herbalist. Nutriglow, that's a product. Yeah, just pop in and check her out.

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What are we working tonight, sir? 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Hey! Get our road sorted out, boy. Hey! 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

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Once again, good night to all the truckmen out there. Tonight, good night, good night. He's my veteran Spliff, working up on the road, on the Penmutter Windsor Forest Road. Yes, I. Trucks already on location. Yeah, well, you fix that thing, boy. Oh, God, especially the hill. I wish Ole could handle a hill tonight, but I see Ole working. I hope Ole go right to. Right, just finish the thing now, hey. Just done the thing, just done it now, man. Oh, God, oh, gosh. Can't take that break again. All right? But this break we can take there right now is that commercial break. I'm coming back.

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before the first hour wrap up, yeah? You know, we flex, of course. Want to say good evening to all of the listeners, of course, to the northern part of the island. Those of you just touching the side of Grenada for the first time, we want to say welcome home. Yeah, we love you a whole lot. Trust me, it is nice to be back home. It's nice to be home. And if you are a visitor, we want to say thank you very much, of course, for making it Spice Country. Yes, I. Once again, to my team out there working hard, my driver, my truck man, them, my brethren, Spliff, our boss, Atu.

Yeah, boss, what am you white to buy? Hey, we doing in front of you. You white to buy? You white to buy? Yeah, be careful, daddy. Take your time. Have a good one. Enjoy.

But of course, trust me, I want to give some praises, and I want you out there to give some praises, people. Hold on. Yeah? Those of you that don't have anything right now to eat, not to drink, you don't know how you're getting the next dollar tomorrow, you don't know how you're getting food on the table tomorrow, please God, Lord. Yes, I. How are you going to knees right now and just pray to the Almighty Father? That's the only person, to put food on your table, trust me. Yeah. He would send his angel.

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IL people like to wish people bad. But remember, when you're digging that pit, you don't dig one in a. Always dig another one for yourself. Bad mind and envy and jealous people out there don't want to see another one rise. Yeah. You gotta go and give God some praises. Come on. Yes. Turn your life around. Yeah. Stop being that type of person you are right now. Benny Chunka.